0: This is Kiss. Good morning. It's Chris and Amy here. Hope you're having a great Sunday. Do you have a lot of wildlife?
1: Yes.
0: Fauna around
1: in my backyard?
0: Around your house?
1: Oh,
0: you
1: yeah.
0: live near the
1: we
0: bush,
1: have,
0: don't you?
1: We live on the bush, so I get little wallabies, wild cats.
0: Have you had an echidna?
1: I haven't spotted an echidna, but you know what I did find, which was terrifying? A brown snake
0: Ooh.
1: Had left its shed, like it obviously shed its skin. And when I tell you, I've got a photo of it, it must have measured about 1.5 metres.
0: Yeah, well, it's,
1: so
0: one, of
1: the bush life,
0: it's
1: yes.
0: one of the great things about living in Australia are the animals.
1: Yes,
0: we have incredible
1: absolutely.
0: Animals here, but we also have vermin and pests.
1: Yeah.
0: Like bush turkeys.
1: Bush
0: now,
1: turkeys.
0: Now, bush or brush turkeys, they're called both, but you know okay. the ones, right?
1: The gobble gobble?
0: The big black gobble. Gobble.
1: Oh, no, that's is that a turkey or a chicken?
0: No, gobble. Turkeys gobble.
1: Gobble. Yeah, yeah, yeah.
0: Yeah, gobble, gobble.
1: No, the buck, buck, buck, buck. Is that a turkey?
0: Yeah, it, no, that would be a chicken.
1: Okay, moving on.
0: I think. Their nest, if anyone has them around their place, they know they build very messy nests. They make huge piles. They'll dig up your garden
1: okay.
0: to make their nest. They're gross.
1: The ones with the flappy neck, right?
0: Yes, yeah. And I want to stress beforehand that everything I say here, I am not going to
1: harm a
0: bush turkey in any way, because also they are a protected species.
1: They
0: are they're native and they are protected, so
1: almost endangered.
0: Don't hurt them.
1: Okay.
0: What
1: yeah.
0: I'm trying to do is not hurt them. I'm trying to rehome.
1: Okay.
0: These bush turkeys.
1: From are you rounding them up?
0: No, I'm making the tree that's directly above my kids' little basketball court area
1: yeah.
0: at home an undesirable place for them to roost
1: okay.
0: at the top of at night.
1: Are you they putting get, Christmas decorations on
0: they
1: it?
0: They get right up the top. This tree, I mean, it's too high to, like, throw things or
1: okay.
0: hit them with the hose. It's so high.
1: Have you tried, have you?
0: Yeah, but yep. they roost up there for the night directly above our basketball hoop and spend the evening emptying their bowels.
1: They're onto the court.
0: Down onto the court. The ring, the net,
1: yeah,
0: the backboard.
1: Nice.
0: And every day you get up there and the amount of excrement.
1: Fecal matter.
0: Just
1: yeah.
0: there is obscene.
1: Yep.
0: So I've tried the hose.
1: Okay.
0: They don't
1: I
0: like
1: was
0: water.
1: Always told that if you can get them with the hose and water them, they won't come back.
0: No.
1: Or is that cats? I think that's wild cats.
0: Cats are maybe a little bit smarter and remember things and might have some kind of ability for strategy in
1: okay,
0: their brain.
1: Yep.
0: These things, they just keep coming back.
1: So what
0: they're
1: are
0: like the
1: do?
0: Terminator. They just
1: what are you, walk they back. Never die and they never go away.
0: Well, this is my problem now. I'm getting to the point where I go, I've tried humanely,
1: yeah.
0: you know, I mean, spraying them with the hose, it's fine. But it's like, what else can I do to actually...
1: Why don't you get a pen and start rounding them up in the pen? Oh, can they fly? They can fly.
0: They can fly a little yeah. bit. They're not good flies, but they can fly enough.
1: If you clip their wings?
0: Pretty sure that's animal
1: allowed.
0: Abuse. Yeah.
1: Okay, yeah. Well, just
0: especially
1: so you
0: with
1: know
0: a chainsaw.
1: Which one's which. Okay, yeah.
0: I'll just clip the wings off and they go. Now that's a joke, everyone. No
1: that
0: one
1: was a joke.
0: No one likes hurting animals.
1: No,
0: and
1: we
0: are
1: don't.
0: Not going to do it. But
1: so, well,
0: I got in trouble though. I realized, okay, I'll put my hand up. I was kind of being cruel.
1: Okay.
0: Because I told my son Oscar, hey, let me know if the bush turkey comes up through the backyard again, because he's going up to sit in that tree and make a mess. So I just want to, like, scare him off before he goes up the tree.
1: Yeah.
0: So Oscar kept coming. He goes, he's coming. He's here. He's coming back. I went, oh, yeah. And sprayed him with the hose. Go away. Goes away. Oscar comes back. He's coming back again. And he kept coming back. And I'm going back and spraying him away. And I'm going, how dumb are these things? How
1: he's
0: stupid
1: trying to
0: are
1: go
0: they?
1: Home to your tree.
0: And then I realized.
1: It's a different one.
0: No. Oscar's throwing cheesels out to which he thinks he's helping me. He goes, because Daddy's looking for bush turkeys.
1: Oh.
0: So he's throwing cheesels out
1: so
0: there
1: he's
0: going,
1: luring
0: Daddy,
1: them
0: he's,
1: in.
0: And he's luring it. And then I'm spraying it with those. I said, Oscar, no. Okay, if he just wants to keep walking into our backyard making a mess, you can spray him with the hose. You do not lure animals.
1: The poor whiplash, in. These bush turkeys, they're like, am I getting fed? Well, I'm getting water.
0: To yeah. then spray it. So yeah. I'm not a RSPCA expert, but I think luring them crosses a line.
1: What about if you were to put like get a big ladder and put some like huge Christmas lights, like wrap the tree up, make it, or just cut the tree down.
0: It's not my tree. It's just over the fence. Yeah.
1: Okay. Can you cut off all the branches on your side?
0: No.
1: You're not allowed to do that?
0: No. It's too high. It's too big. You wouldn't be allowed to. Are there fireworks shops near?
1: You going to let off some fireworks underneath?
0: Yeah.
1: Yeah.
0: Anyway, so my son Oscar is a psychopath and we're getting him tested because he likes torturing animals.
1: Okay, yeah, I wonder where he gets it from.
0: Coming up next, we're going to look in the Facebook Mums group, see what the Mums of Australia are on about this week. Oh, it's next, Chris and Amy on KISS. Adelaide traffic.
2: Roads are closed for the tunnel project on South Road between Richmond Road and Anzac Highway. Detours are in place with closures expected until 5 tomorrow morning. Slowing 2 through Alberton at Port Road through Broughton in place with ongoing works. South Australia brings you the simple pleasures of winter with hundreds of experiences and offers. 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The KISS cast heading for a top of 15. Right now we're sitting at 10 degrees. That's KISS traffic and weather together. Ben and Liam are back in breakfast weekdays from 6 on KISS 102.3.
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0: This is Kiss. You're with Chris and Amy in the morning. Almost time for us to get out of here, but every week we do like to check in with what's on the minds of the mums of Australia by having a look at the Facebook Mums group.
1: What's the big issue in the Facebook Mums groups?
2: All right. Hey, mums. Is anyone else feeling like they're working harder than ever and somehow still falling behind? My husband and I both work full-time. Our household income is around $225,000. He started driving Uber at night just to help cover the bills. The thing is, we don't live a luxury lifestyle. We don't have overseas holiday, designer bags, luxury cars, or anything extravagant. We thought we lived normally, but between the mortgage, groceries, insurance, childcare, and everything else, it feels like we can just never get ahead. Is anyone else in this situation?
1: Big issue.
0: Yes.
2: Okay. I mean,
0: see you later, everyone. Everyone. That's word for word what everyone's doing. I'm speaking to everyone who's going through their Netflix and Stan at the moment, deciding, you know, which one are we going to get rid of, HBO or Disney. So people are doing that. The shop, people are trying to, you know, go to the shops less often.
2: I have noticed I have my own wine and I have a wine subscription thing where a lot of people can just get their two cases of wine delivered every 3 months.
0: Yeah.
2: And I started out with X amount of people with the subscription and it dropped. Like 50 people have cancelled it. A bunch of them have paused it. So I think you're seeing it everywhere.
0: You should change the name of your wine to Foxtel.
2: Why? Because everyone holds on to that?
0: Because everyone's cancelling it because no one's got any money.
2: No, hang on a second. There's still some loyal wine lovers out there. Part of the Bad Bitches Bottle Club. That's what it's called.
0: No, it's At Last Wine.
2: It
0: is the name of the brand, isn't it?
2: Yes, it is. I brought a bottle in for our producer today.
0: Yeah.
2: Not for you, Paigey.
0: I know.
2: You don't deserve one.
0: Well, apparently it's like giving alcohol to a minor and giving it to me. It's just
2: it's
0: as bad.
2: True.
0: Look, I think her first question at the start, she goes, look, am I the only one? Is anyone feeling this way? So I'm guessing that's what she's sort of looking here is to go, am I going crazy?

0: busy, and I'll say, no, you're not. Everyone I know is doing this at the moment. It's just crap.
1: Especially if you've got like quite a like a chunky mortgage. Like you just you can pay thousands of dollars a month, and then half of it's going in bloody interest, which is just that just basically pissing money down the drain. But even with kids, like it all adds up. Don't even get me started on school holidays.
0: I just get so sick of you get told things that like you don't know what the truth is. Like everyone is feeling the same as this mum. I am right now. Everyone has less money. Your money buys less than it used to.
1: Yep.
0: Everyone feels it. And all you get told, and this is not one, so, like I'm not being political here because this is all of them. This is no matter who you vote for, we'll tell you, hey, oh, record number of new jobs last month. Oh, inflation slowed down. This, this, this, blah, blah, blah. And you go, no. I have eyes and ears and I walk around all day and things aren't as good as they used to be.
1: Oh, 100%.
0: I'm not an economist. I can't tell you why. They're just not as good and everyone knows it.
1: It's like compared to what our parents used to pay, you know, they could buy a house for 175K. They could have it paid off in 5-6 years on a normal salary.
0: That's why they all have 10 houses now.
1: That's right. I worry for our kids and the future generations. Like, no one's going to be able to afford anything. They're going to have a garage, a bike spot.
0: What a, because you hear it happening in some of those African countries where the inflation just goes nuts.
1: Yeah.
0: And they start printing more money to the point where people have like wheelbarrows full of $5 billion notes.
1: Yeah.
0: And they're worth nothing.
1: Because it
0: just gets out of control. I wonder if Australia could ever just, at some point, just become a failed state. Just.
1: I don't think it'll ever get there.
0: Oh, but I reckon we're on the way.
1: I don't think this mum is alone in how she's feeling. I think it's pretty normal.
0: Yeah, I don't have any advice though, like other than like everyone's doing it. Everyone's in the same boat.
1: Yeah,
0: so
1: for sure.
0: Don't feel bad. No, we got to have some better advice than that.
1: Yeah, I know.
0: You could steal.
1: Start an OnlyFans.
0: OnlyFans.
1: Get your feet on feetfinder.com.
0: Yep.
1: If you don't want to put your private parts on there, just get your toes out, get the dogs out.
0: And we've done it. We've done it again. Internet fetishes and shoplifting is the solution to the cost of living crisis.
1: Yes. Big issue. Listen to us.
0: Get on it, Albo. It's not that hard,
1: mate. Pearls of wisdom right there.
0: Chris and Amy in the morning. We got to go. We are back next week, 8 a.m.
1: Oh, wow. We're leaving people on that note. Great.
0: Oh, and that everything's crap.
1: Yeah.
0: What can we say that's
1: good? Feet finder and shoplifting.
0: Oh, yeah. You're right. Sorry. There are some good things in the world. Stealing and internet kinks. Have a good one, everyone.
1: See you later, guys. Bye.
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1: 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I said

0: Adelaide's greatest weekend variety. That's right, I love Kiss 102.3. Your home of Ben and Liam in the morning.
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0: So just about every single company has a loyalty program, right? So this week the boys decided it was time to launch their very own. 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

0: This is Adelaide's greatest weekend variety. Love Kiss 102.3. And we do this. Kisses. Oh, yeah, this isn't just a prize. It is a life upgrade. You know what I'm saying? Brand new car in your driveway, 10K cash. 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You don't pick a prize. You take home all three. It's that damn simple. You want to be a part of this? Then you need to keep a kiss tomorrow morning from 10. 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
2: The roads are closed due to the tunnel project along South Road between Richmond Road and Anzac Highway. Detours are in place with closures across the day right through till 5 o'clock tomorrow morning. In Prospect at Churchill Road near Charles Street, it's down to 40 in both directions around Works, and in Hillier, it's the same at Anglevale Road near Andrews Road. 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The Kiss Cast heading for a top of 15 degrees today. Right now, we're sitting at 13. That's Kiss Traffic and Weather Together. 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
0: We also love Ben and Liam's Secret Stain. It is worth $5,000, but tomorrow is double day. That's right, $10,000. It's a stain smeared on glass. If you can guess what it is, you'll win 10K tomorrow only. So study this closely. Exactly what it isn't.
2: So my guess is mint jelly.
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0: The in the tallow is just wild. Hey, you got to check out The Secret Stain right now. Jump on the Ben and Liam socials. It's everywhere. It's pinned at the top. And then have your crack at 10K, $10,000 tomorrow morning, 8 a.m. right here on Adelaide's Kiss 102.3.

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15: Adelaide traffic. Roads are closed due to the tunnel project on South Road between Richmond Road and Anzac Highway. Detours are in place with closures until 5 tomorrow morning. Slowing through Klemzig at Northeast Road near OG Road. 40 for citybound travellers through there. There's plenty of room for women in construction. If you've been thinking about a career in the trades but not sure where to start, take the Trade Up quiz to find your perfect fit. 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The KISS cast. Partly cloudy. We're heading for a top of 15. Right now we're at 13 degrees. That's KISS traffic and weather together. Ben and Liam are back in breakfast weekdays from 6 on KISS 102.3.
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0: Adelaide's greatest weekend variety. That's right, I love Kiss 102.3. Your home of Ben and Liam in the morning.
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0: So, just about every single company has a loyalty program, right? So this week, the boys decided it was time to launch their very own. All of Adelaide wants to be a part of this.
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Love Kiss 102.3. And we do this. Kisses. Oh, yeah, this isn't just a prize. It is a live upgrade. You know what I'm saying? Brand new car in your driveway, 10K cash, plus United Airlines business class flights to New York City to see Harry Styles perform live. Give me another station that can do this. You don't pick a prize. You take home all three. It's that damn simple. You want to be a part of this? Then you need to keep a kiss tomorrow morning from 10. It's Kiss's all new cash, cars and stuff.

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2: Watch out for a crash in Marion. Marion Road, southbound after Norfolk Road. A traffic heavy on approach. Glenelg North, Tablisa Road. A couple of light changes southbound at Anzac Highway. Emergency waterworks in Oaklands Park. Diagonal Road near Sturt Road. Faster Pasta's Mighty 1290 lunch just got better. Now there's 9 delicious dishes from just 1290. Now that's mighty good lunch value at Faster Pasta. The Kiss Cast, possible showers today, top of 16 degrees, tomorrow partly cloudy 17, right now it's 15. That's Kiss traffic and weather together. Ben and Liam are back in breakfast, weekdays from 6 on Kiss 102.3.
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1: It's a beautiful day.
0: We also love Ben and Liam's Secret Stain. It is worth $5,000, but tomorrow is double day. That's right. $10,000. It's a stain smeared on glass. If you can guess what it is, you'll win 10K tomorrow only. So study this closely. Exactly what it isn't.
2: So my guess is mint jelly.
3: Mint jelly.
4: Well, obviously you would have mint jelly with lamb. That's the audio clue.
3: It is not mint jelly, okay?
2: Nah, thanks for that. Anyway.
5: Lamb tallow.
3: Ooh. Lamb tallow.
4: In the tallow,
3: It is incorrect, sorry.
0: In the tallow is just wild. Hey, you got to check out The Secret Stain right now. Jump on the Ben and Liam socials. It's everywhere. It's pinned at the top. And then have your crack at 10K, $10,000 tomorrow morning, 8 a.m. right here on Adelaide's Kiss 102.3.

0: Adelaide's greatest weekend variety is right here. Adelaide's love Kiss 102.3, right? It's a beautiful day. We also love Ben and Liam's Secret Stain. It is worth $5,000, but tomorrow is double day. That's right. $10,000. It's a stain smeared on glass. If you can guess what it is, you'll win 10K tomorrow only. So study this closely. Exactly what it isn't.
1: So my guess is mint jelly.
2: Mint jelly.
3: Well, obviously you would have mint jelly with lamb. That's the audio clue.
4: It is not mint jelly, okay?
1: No, thanks for that. Anyway.
5: Lamb tallow.
4: Lamb tallow.
3: In the tallow,
4: It is incorrect, sorry.
0: The tallow is just wild. Hey, you got to check out The Secret Stain right now. Jump on the Ben and Liam socials. It's everywhere. It's pinned at the top. And then have your crack at 10K.
6: It's Ben and Liam. $10,000.
4: Adelaide, we've got a cash contest that tomorrow you cannot morning. Stop playing. It's
0: 8
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0: Right here.
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1: In Windsor Gardens, there's reports of a crash on Northeast Road. Delays both ways. Norwood, look out for delays in both directions on Port Rush Road at McGill Road. In Wayville, also busy northbound on Goodwood Road at Greenhill Road. In Greenfields, roadworks on Salisbury Highway near Ryan's Road down to 40k's both ways. Think you might be missing out on money at tax time? 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Traffic and weather together. 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

0: 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Your home of Ben and Liam in the morning.
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0: So just about every single company has a loyalty program, right? So this week the boys decided it was time to launch their very own. 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

0: This is Adelaide's greatest weekend variety. Love Kiss 102.3. And we do this. Kisses. Oh, yeah, this isn't just a prize. It is a life upgrade. You know what I'm saying? Brand new car in your driveway, 10K cash, plus United Airlines business class flights to New York City to see Harry Styles perform live. Give me another station that can do this. You don't pick a prize. You take home all three. It's that damn simple. You want to be a part of this? Then you need to keep a Kiss tomorrow morning from 10. It's Kiss's all new cash, cars and stars.
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3: In Jepps Cross, look after roadworks on Port Wakefield Road near White Road. Delays to 40 kilometres per hour, citybound there. In Fullerton, we have roadworks on Fullerton Road down to 40 k's in both directions. Mile End, works continuing on James Congdon Drive near Railway Terrace. Hurry, get 20% off the Doors Plus timber and screen door range when installed. 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The Kiss Cast, possible showers today and a top of 16, that's Kiss. Traffic and weather together, Ben and Liam are back at breakfast. 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
1: It's a beautiful day.
0: We also love Ben and Liam's Secret Stain. It is worth $5,000, but tomorrow is double day. That's right. $10,000. It's a stain smeared on glass. If you can guess what it is, you'll win 10K tomorrow only. So study this closely. Exactly what it isn't.
2: So my guess is mint jelly.
3: Mint jelly.
4: Well, obviously you would have mint jelly with lamb. That's the audio clue.
3: It is not mint jelly, okay?
2: No, thanks for that. 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
5: Lamb tallow.
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3: It is incorrect, sorry.
0: The in the tallow is just wild. Hey, you got to check out The Secret Stain right now. Jump on the Ben and Liam socials. It's everywhere. It's pinned at the top. And then have your crack at 10K, $10,000 tomorrow morning, 8 a.m. right here on Adelaide's Kiss 102.3.

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22: This is True Crime Tonight. I'm your host, Michelle Laurie, and I'm here with my producers, Matthew Tankard.
23: Hi, Michelle.
22: And Ruby Bartzis.
24: Hello.
22: Oh, good evening. Because it's Sunday night, that's why we're here. From 6 till 7 every Sunday night, we bring you a True Crime book club, and we talk about documentaries, we chat with our listeners, and we interview some really interesting true crime kind of people. Don't forget, this is a true crime show, so it's not for kids, okay? Coming up later this hour, we'll talk to Kayla Brantley, who is a journalist, an American journalist. She's based in New York City. So can you imagine?
23: Could you imagine that? Yeah. What else do you need to hear?
24: Oh. And I think she works for Daily Mail.
22: I know she does,
24: enough
22: mate.
24: Enough said?
22: Yeah, enough said. You're so right, Ruby. Enough said. And she's talking about the Murdoch murders, which a lot of you will be going, oh, God, I know exactly all about this. And if you don't, you're going to love it. But up next, we hear from a listener.

0: Are you coming in or what?
1: Adelaide's Kiss. 1023.
2: Let's get the party started. See you at the bar, you was hardly talking. That's when I knew that your heart was scarring. Friends to lovers need a part to star in. Like, wait, babe, let me.

0: lock them up, whatever.
1: Yes.
0: But, you know, it is also a very, very unethical
1: Rather predictably.
0: Yeah, you're into it?
2: No, I'm into it. Yeah,
0: no, you're into
1: yeah,
0: it.
1: Yeah, look, em. I get it. This is it. There's no sympathy for these guys, right? So,
0: but is that what this doco is about? Does it talk about that side of things?
1: Absolutely, because the kind of the apex of the doco is the guy who takes his own life. And again, this is not a spoiler. I mean, a lot of people, it's a very famous story. That led to the show ending. But in the context of the show, it's like, that was inevitable. It was like, well, of course that was going to happen eventually. Yeah. And again, how far does our lack of empathy for these guys go? So, but the other thing is, don't forget, Robert Pattinson, that was your gateway.
0: Yeah, Robert Pattinson is going to play Chris Hansen in a dramatized A24 movie about it, which is going to be incredible. And, you know, there's just so, as we were saying before, about how much of an icon Chris Hansen is and how much he's constantly referenced. It's now a whole genre of, you know, content creators online.
1: That's it, yeah.
0: Like on YouTube and especially on like those more, those streaming sites that don't have much regulation where it's all like the Manosphere stuff, like the Kick. You know,
1: yeah, right.
0: They will do the Chris Hansen method of, but you know, I'm sure with the To Catch a Predator and everything else Chris Hansen's done, they do have somewhat, they have experts on there to make sure that they're not entrapping people.
1: Oh, for sure.
0: All that kind of stuff.
1: And also,
0: right?
1: He was, and he is, a very experienced journalist. I mean, what I learned from the doco was this all grew out of, he did a big report in Cambodia about child sex trafficking. So, you know, for Dateline. Like, he has a massive journo of, like, 40 years experience.
0: Yeah, whereas now it's just, like, cowboys. And it's really, like, and just brutal. Oh. Like, they meet up with people and then they just, they...
1: Sometimes they just bash them,
0: they bash
1: right?
0: them. They just do really surreal things. Like, they make them, you know, eat out of, like, a dog bowl. Like, it's really crazy stuff. And, you know, obviously, again, everyone who... Someone, you'll always see the same thing. Someone will comment saying, like, this is messed up. Mm. And then all of these other people replying to that comment being like, oh, what, are you a predator yourself? Yeah, like, why do you care about this guy?
1: Imagine if it wasn't a TV show. And imagine if when this blew up, there was police there, there were counselling services, there were people to say, okay, we're popping you on a register, but we're also offering you this help.
0: Yeah.
1: To stop this behaviour.
0: This is going to be a way out.
1: Yeah, because a lot of the guys did express that, didn't they? A lot of guys were sort of like, can you help me? Would be saying to Chris Hansen, those were the ones that broke my heart because I thought, oh, mate, don't ask him for, he does not want to help
0: Hansen
1: you.
0: Chris Hansen is not there to help you.
1: No, Predators on Paramount Plus. 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

0: Secret I try to hide, but I can't have you. We're bound to break and my hands are tied.
1: 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Coming up, we are speaking with Caleb Brantley. That's after

0: True Crime tonight around Australia, and joining us to talk about the Murdoch murders is Kayla Brantley.
1: So I host a weekly podcast called The Trial USA. This case has really gripped the nation. There have been documentaries on it since it's happened. And this just happened in 2021. So within 5 years, there's been multiple documentaries. There was even a TV show with Patricia Arquette playing Alex Murdoch's wife, Maggie.
0: Which I love, by the way. I love that show. Do you love it?
1: Oh, yeah. Patricia Arquette, she's incredible. I love anything she's
0: in. Same. How would you describe it sort of in a nutshell? Because a lot of our listeners will be like me and you, fascinated by it, will have been following every moment, have watched all the TV shows, but some others may not be really sure what we're talking about. So it's so complicated, but how would you describe this story in a nutshell?
1: Okay, I will try my best, but essentially, Alex Murdoch, he is a South Carolina attorney. He was born into this prominent legal family, and he honestly appeared to have it all. He had a family, a booming business, you know, sons and a beautiful wife and very wealthy family. Then back on June 7th, 2021, about, you know, a little over 5 years ago, everything just imploded when his wife, Maggie, and his 22-year-old son, Paul, were shot dead at the dog kennels on the family's estate. That's their Moselle estate in South Carolina. This double murder, it then sparked a chain reaction that ultimately exposed and uncovered Alex Murdoch's scandal-plagued double life, essentially. After the murders, we find out that he allegedly orchestrates a bizarre botched murder-for-hire plot on himself. Then we uncover that there were all these mysterious deaths tied to the family that included a death of the family's maid and another teen girl who was killed in a boating accident. And then this all culminates when Alex Murdoch was convicted for the murders of his wife and son back in 2023. And just when we thought things were over back in May, that ruling was completely overturned. That conviction was overturned and he will be granted a retrial thanks to the court clerk who was found to have influenced the jury. So this is where we are at now.
0: Unbelievable. Just where do you start? I suppose we can start with the other element, which some people call a motive, which is that Alec Murdoch had stolen about $19 million from his clients. And of course, that would come to light if a divorce case was brought against him, which apparently Maggie was seriously considering at the time of her death.
1: Yeah, so the motive that the authorities have put forward was that he did this murder to try to cover up and distract from his mounting financial crimes that were about to be exposed. And that, you know, he is also, while he did get convicted of murder, that's now overturned. He will never get out of prison. He has so many other cases and so many other financial crimes, and there's so much still mounted against him that no matter what, whether this conviction is overturned and then goes to trial, and if he's found to be not guilty, he will never get out of prison.
0: Which brings us to why attempt to have his murder convictions overturned, because doesn't he stand to get the death penalty? If they go to trial again and they have a different judge and a different jury and it comes out differently, he's never going to get out of jail, but he might end up with the death penalty. Is that true?
1: Yes, that is exactly right. That Alex Murdoch does face the death penalty, that is on the table. And that is something that happens in South Carolina. And to get the death penalty, you have to be convicted of that and another crime along with murder. So in this case, prosecutors have said that they would seek the death penalty.
0: So why are we having a retrial? We have one woman in particular who has been the focus of this part of the case, hasn't she? That is Colleton County Clerk of Court, Mary Becky Hill. Tell us about Mary Becky.
1: Rebecca Hill is a very interesting character. She was the court clerk, which meant that her responsibilities were to, you know, shuffle the jury in and out, to really just oversee them. But with those duties, you are not meant to speak about the case to the jury, influence them in any way. And she completely went against everything that she was meant to do. Her position as a court clerk was, she was actually elected into that role. And the jury alleged that she basically was saying, you know, this guy is guilty, really pushing them to find him guilty. And then once he was convicted, she published a book. She published a tell-all that what they allege, what prosecutors allege, is that she wanted a guilty verdict because that would sell books.
0: Definitely better for the book.
1: And that book, yeah. I mean, it is a better storyline, but, you know, she has since pulled that book from the shelves. There have been many insights into, you know, who Alex Murdaugh was. You know, is he a narcissist? Is he mentally ill? Yes, he claims he was addicted to drugs, but to go that far, there truly has to be something off. And you can just only imagine the horror of Paul, who would never expect that from his father. Maggie, who, you know, according to evidence, had to witness her son get killed by his father, and then he turns the gun on her. It's just unimaginable. For now, Alex Murdaugh has a little less than a year to prepare with his team and, for his sake, hopefully bring new evidence that will exonerate him.
0: Thank you so much to our guest tonight, Kayla Brantley. And if you'd like to hear more about that, listen to the full conversation, you can do it by checking out our podcast, Australian True Crime. It's available on the iHeart app or wherever you get your podcasts. 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You can join us next Sunday and every Sunday from 6 till 7 around the country. We'll see you then.
1: Bye.
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2: 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I'm actually getting kicked out of my studio with someone called Amy Shark doing a very special Kiss iHeart Live here at Kiss HQ doing a whole bunch of acoustic songs. So I'm going to get out. I'm going to let Amy Shark take over this thing. Let's go. Brand new album, Soft Pop, out right now. Consume it, get it, but right now, a very special Kiss iHeart Live with Amy Shark. Let's begin.
3: Hey, this is Amy Shark, and I am taking over Kiss, playing you some of my brand new songs off my album Soft Pop. The next song I'm playing you is called The Biggest Ick. It does have another name, but we're keeping it pretty PG today. So this one is about someone who you really just want to get over. They keep creeping back into your life, but you know, you're doing your best to just kick them out. Here it is on Kiss.

0: 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Thank you so much.
1: Hey, this is Amy Shark. I'm taking over KISS, playing you some songs from my brand new album, Soft Pop. The next song I'm playing for you is called Our Last Fight. We all have them. No relationship is perfect, and this one is about quite a toxic one. It was actually really fun to write. Enjoy. Here it is on KISS.
0: I am actually just down the road from your house.

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0: Hey, this is Amy Shark. I'm taking over KISS, playing you some songs from my brand new album, Soft Pop. The next song I'm playing for you is It's Kinda Hot. I really love this song. It's kind of about those very early stages of a relationship where the person that you are into can do no wrong and literally everything they do is kinda hot. Here it is on KISS.
1: I love it how you never rush. For anyone, you're always a touch late. Kinda hot. And I'm lying on your bed to the sound of the dryer going off its head. We work that thing to death. And I hear you on the phone talking business, and holy hell, you sound so smart. It really turns me on. It's early days, but I bring you up in every conversation, and it's kinda hot. We're on a plane and you give me the window. It's simple, but it's kinda hot. You stand out in the crowd. I watch you talk to people and I realize that I like you a lot. My walls come down, I'm saying things out loud. I got a toothbrush at your house now. It's kinda hot. You lean in for another kiss. I'd say we're getting pretty good at this. You want it? I love your confidence. I go to put my shirt over my head.

Hey, this is Amy Shark. I'm taking over KISS, playing you some songs from my brand new album, Soft Pop. The next song I am playing for you is called Messer Up. This is a deep cut off my first record. It was a hard one to write, actually. It was a time where I wasn't being a great friend, and it's actually a little hard for me to listen to still, even though it was a very long time ago. Anyway, here it is on KISS. So

0: Hey, this is Amy Shark. I'm taking over KISS, playing you some songs from my brand new album, Soft Pop. This next song I'm playing for you turns 10 this year. It changed my life, and it's called Adore. Here it is on KISS.
1: Just

0: you, I adore you.
1: Thank you so much for joining me. This was a lot of fun. I'm very proud of this album. It's fluffy. It's out. It's everywhere. Enjoy it. Thank you so much for listening to me. I really appreciate it. This has been Amy Shark on your airwaves on Kiss.
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2: 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We do it there all the time. Bujra is about to embark on a huge national tour, the Gentleman Tour. Huge. October, November. You can hit up Bujra's socials for all the details. But, yeah, we spoke about going on tour. Congrats, by the way. Awesome stuff.
4: Thank you. Thank you. I'm so excited to tour. I feel like all the songs... I made this album while I was touring so much, and so it's very up-tempo, and I feel like we made it with going and playing these songs live, like, in mind. So,
2: cool. So you kind of wrote this with, like a live set, a live sound in your head.
4: Yeah, so it's very... A lot of up-tempos and a lot of rhythm and percussion, because I love to dance and jump around on stage, so I think that... just translated when we went to the studio.
2: You're doing everywhere. You're doing all the big places. The Goldie as well?
4: Yep. Hometown show.
2: Jeez. Oh, yeah, right?
4: Yeah, yeah. The Marquetta. Can't wait to go back to Marquetta. I used to run open mics there when I was 14.
2: Really?
4: Yeah.
2: What, did you sneak in or would they let you in?
4: They would let me in. Actually, it was like one of my like weekend like jobs. I would take my little like... because I used to play in restaurants. I would take my little setup to the Marquetta and... on a Wednesday, they had like an op shop night.
2: Oh, cool.
4: And the street would fill. Marquette is a street for people that have never been to the Gold Coast. Real famous. Like sometimes they'd block it out for big concerts. And but they do an op shop night. And I used to set up my gear and they would chuck me like some pocket money. And I would run an open mic.
2: Oh, that's sick.
4: Yeah.
2: And you're back there.
4: And I'm back there. And a bit differently this time. It's not an open mic. Don't get any ideas.
2: You're not getting in for free. This is a paid ticket. All right, Bujra, check him out. Latest song from him. This is something pretty cool. It's called Even at My Worst. And do check out Bujra on tour. This is Kiss Australia.

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4: 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The stain is going to be worth $10,000. 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

Hey, thanks for hanging out with Kiss Australia. My name is Courtney. Let's talk Kida Alexander. Second album, Rage, incredible. Actually, she does this amazing quote to go with the album where she was saying rage doesn't need to be expressed loudly, which I love. But from the album is this. This is Worth It, Kida Alexander, Kiss, new music.

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2: Oh, yeah, yeah. We are 100% Ozme music right now on Kiss. We're 24-7, though, on your iHeart app. Anytime you need your Oz music fix, check us out over there. Kiss Australia is where we're at. Also on digital radio as well. Delta Goodrum is doing a huge national tour. She's just been killing it in Europe and a whole bunch of shows and obviously with the Eurovision stuff. So now she's bringing new music and her old favourites as well to a huge arena tour. I'm doing big venues. So Delta Goodrum's socials for all that. I think it's called the Pure World Tour. Anyway, let's go. Delta Goodrum, this is Hologram on Kiss. Let's go. So

0: We're so Aussie right now on Kiss. We're all about the Aussie stuff.
1: This is Kiss Australia.
0: Yeah, so we got a whole show dedicated to it. Heads up, if you're a band, you're an artist, you're making music, you want the world to hear it, you're sick of chucking it on TikTok and thinking, oh, I hope someone dances to this. It makes me famous. Maybe I can play it on the show. I'd love to do it. Send it to us. Kiss socials, my socials as well. Gordy underscore pics is where I'm at. Oliver Cronin, cracking guy, right? I've been chatting to him for years. He makes incredible music. Please consume his stuff because it's so good. But what do you need to know about Oliver Cronin?
2: I've been making music forever, for what feels like forever. I grew up around music. My mom is classically trained. She actually started music in Africa. So I was just like brought up on heaps of world music and just music from everywhere in the globe. And when I kind of got into it and tried to make it when I was like maybe 15, I just fell deeply in love with the process. And I've been making music every single day since I was 15. And it's been a wild journey. And I'm very big on growth, and as long as I'm just constantly evolving and growing as an artist and, you know, as a human, it's all coming together.
0: From Oliver Cronin, this is Closure on Kiss Australia.
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Brand new album called The Gojo Variety Show. So cool. This is from it. It's called Nervous. Kiss new music.

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1: Non-stop Aussie hits. Now, this is Kiss Australia.
0: Let's talk about this artist called LT out of Northern Australia. I think from Townsville. There is an album. Check her out. L and T are the letters you're looking for. The song is called Better. We talked about this one, actually.
2: Better is one of those songs that you write at the time and you don't really understand the gravity of it until you hear it back to yourself and it's complete. And that was one of these songs. And it's kind of written about a collection of moments of over my life where you're just not treating yourself very well. And I guess if you do that long enough, you in turn show others how to treat you not so well either. And I was at a moment when I finished this song and I got the mix back, and it was a bit of time between the studio and the mix, and I hadn't heard it in a little while, and I just walked away from a really difficult situation. And I had to make a very hard decision, and it wasn't one that I wanted to make, but a decision had to be made. Mm-hmm. And the same day that I made the decision, I got the mix back for this song, and I put it on my home stereo and played it, and I just burst into tears because it made sense. It was hearing myself saying, you know, look, just be brave, step forward and make changes.
0: Yeah, it gave her permission to move forward. It means a lot to LT. Check out the song. This is called Better on Kiss Australia.

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0: Will and Woody, hope you're having a great drive home. You're either up early or up late. Either way, welcome aboard. Great to have you here.
1: Bloody oath.
0: Tune in at a good time because these are, probably the best bits of the show, I would say.
1: 100%. They're going to keep you up. You're obviously trying to stay awake if you're with us right now.
0: Might be trying to fall asleep.
1: Oh, true. I think either way...
0: you might have someone quietly in the bedroom.
1: Totally. And what a beautiful...
0: It might be a sedative for you. And I'm glad we can be useful. That's...
1: And if you can try and...
0: painful.
1: Try and translate us into your dream. Do you think that when you go to sleep and you go to have a dream...
0: I reckon we get into the bits.
1: Yeah. This arguably a best bit right now. Not sure.
0: Enjoy it. It's Will and Woody.

0: Friends After Midnight, except these two. It's Will and Woody keeping you up.
1: $10,000 if you get 16 in a row, beer or soft drink based on the sound of the can opening. It's Can You Hear It?
2: I'm going to say it's a soft drink.
3: Can you hear it?
4: It's a beer.
3: Can you hear it?
5: Yeah.
6: Does he know? Does he know? Does he know?
7: Oh, yeah, let's get straight into it. We got Hayley here who wants to play. Hayley, do you think you are capable of getting the 16 in a row?
2: I'd hope so.
7: All right, it all starts at one, Hayley, and here it is. Oh, whoa, Hayley, you made a huge noise right on the can crack there. I mean, don't apologise to me. You've cooked yourself.
1: It's your game.
7: Did you still hear the can opening? Because I can't re-crack.
2: I heard it, but I didn't hear it properly.
7: Well, what do you think it is?
2: Maybe. Like, do I have to say, what kind of, if it's beer or something, is that what I say?
7: Beer or soft drink. It's just out of two.
2: I'm going to say beer.
7: That's incorrect, Hayley. That's incorrect. What did you do? What noise went over the can?
2: You shut a drawer.
7: Shocking time to shut a drawer. Sorry, Hayley. Let's move on to Tim here. I still don't understand how people get on air and then ask questions about how to play this game. It's like going to flip a coin and saying, you call, and someone going, so what do I call here? It's just a 50-50.
1: It's a 50-50. It's beer or soft drink. Yeah, I agree, mate. Okay. It's also just remarkable that anyone would call a radio station and not know what they're calling for.
7: I think she heard 10 grand.
1: I find that.
7: And to be fair, when people hear 10
1: fair
7: grand,
1: enough. They fair call. Enough. Yes.
7: That's what Tim's done. You ready to play, Tim?
8: Yes, boys. How are we?
7: I'm outstanding, Tim.
1: So good, Tim.
7: Let's go. Can one.
8: That would be a beer.
7: Here we go, Timmy. Here we go.
8: And then went out to get dinner.
7: Yes. Got to celebrate them all, mate. You've got to celebrate them all. 15 to go, and you have won yourself $10,000. Timmy, here is can number two.
8: I'm going to try soft drink.
7: Yes, you are, Tim, and you've got it.
8: Oh, yeah.
1: Nice, Timmy.
7: Why have you got good ears, Tim? What do you do for work?
8: I'm actually in retail, but I'm actually did the early morning shift. So I'm actually home, nice and quiet, no distractions, and, ready to go.
7: Beauty, Timmy.
1: Timmy.
7: Crack into a couple of soft drinks or beers after this then, Timmy, which is great. Let's go for can number three, my friends.
8: I'm going to say, I think another soft drink.
7: Tim.
8: It's a beer, Tim.
7: But, mate, you've still got the rest of the day off. So you enjoy, mate. Put your feet up. Have a beer responsibly if you want, Timmy. You're a good man. Let's move on to Belinda. Belinda, let's crack one before we go to the song here. Let's get you warm. You ready to go?
9: I'm ready to go.
7: Okay, Belinda, here's your first can.
9: Okay, I'm going to go soft drink.
7: Let's go to a song, Belinda. Let's go to a song. Are you confident, Belinda?
1: Building the pressure.
9: I'm confident. Here we
7: go. You're confident. All right.
1: Can one.
7: All right. The suspense is wild. Does she get to can two?
1: No pressure. No pressure at all.
7: Hey, there couldn't be more. Are you feeling the pressure, Belinda?
9: I am feeling the pressure.
7: Yeah, she is. The suspense is wild, Will.
0: It's Will and Woody.

0: cons you've ever been to. Will and Woody keeping you up.
1: Right now, it's beer or soft drink based on the sound of the can opening.
2: Can you hear it? Can you hear it? Can you hear it?
3: Australia has been left on a cliff. On a cliff edge, Will, as Belinda. She had a guess for can one before the song there. Belinda, how are the nerves?
4: I'm so nervous, but I think I'm right.
3: No one's tuned out, obviously. Everyone needs to know if you're going to be moving on to can two. You said soft drink, Belinda.
4: Yeah.
3: That's correct. Well done. You've got can one. Great work. Done. Great work, Belinda. Are you ready for can two?
4: I am. Let's go. That one's soft drink. Definitely soft drink.
3: Sorry, Belinda. It's definitely not soft drink. That was a crisp beer. Maybe I threw you by making you wait over a song after can one. Potentially, Will.
1: A little bit of that going on, I reckon. And you know, I'm a big fan of yours, Woods, but I think your can cracking has arguably been the worst it's ever been today.
3: Do you know what? I'm going to let you in on something here. And it's good for our last couple of players to know this. Whenever I clip my fingernails, there's a lot of sensitivity there on the edge of the fingers there. So the crack is a bit slower because I'm in pain. I'm under duress.
1: Pain?
3: I mean, I've got very sensitive nail beds.
1: How tightly do you clip your nails?
3: I'm a man of efficiency, so when I clip my nails, I don't want to do it again for 6 months, so I go almost down to the bone. Linda?
1: God.
5: Hello?
3: Linda, now that you know I'm playing through pain, I'm sure you've got a lot more respect for me, but also know that the cans are opening a little slow today.
5: Okay.
3: Righto. Here's can one.
5: Beer.
3: Incorrect, Linda. Soft aside.
1: Yelled over the top as well.
3: So I'm in pain.
1: Yelled over the top.
3: I'm in pain. I'm going to swap fingers. Sorry, Linda. That was a Coke. Final player, Amelia. You ready to go?
6: That was soft drink, so I feel pretty confident.
3: All right.
1: Oh, nice.
3: Nice. Amelia. That's because that's what we all do. Even when we're not playing on air, we're playing in our cars, Amelia.
6: I'm hoping I didn't speak too soon, but we'll see how we go.
3: All right, okay. I'm swapping fingers here, Amelia. You don't need to know that, but here is can one for you.
1: Oh, jeez.
6: That was iffy. I'm going to go with soft drink.
3: Yeah, well done.
6: Thank you. Yes,
3: really, I don't know how you got it. Got to be the worst crack we've ever had.
1: It's on my desk as well.
3: Sorry about that. There's Coke everywhere.
6: Okay.
3: Nothing better than a bit of Coke on your desk, though, Wilbur. The sweetness. Okay, Amelia, you ready for can two?
6: I am.
3: Okay, here we go, Amelia.
6: Let's go beer.
3: Yes!
1: Yes,
3: oh, yes. Huge. I'm going to be honest, this is bittersweet for me because the longer you go, the more pain my fingers under. But I'll push through for you, Amelia.
6: I feel good about it.
3: You feel good about it? Wow, brutal.
6: It's worth it.
3: It's worth it for you, Amelia.
1: Maybe double finger at Woods.
3: It's too risky to try something new now. I don't want to cook it for you, Amelia. I'm going to push through the pain.
1: Just like disperse the pressure across more than my finger.
3: No, I get scientifically, I fully get that might work. I've never tried it before, and now's not the time. Amelia, can three?
6: Yeah. Soft drink?
3: Yes. Amelia.
6: I just like seeing you in pain.
3: I can see that. I can feel that.
1: A lot of people do.
3: Ah, man. I'm almost bleeding. All right, here we go.
1: You're not bleeding.
3: I might be. Look.
1: You're not bleeding.
3: Look at that. You can't see on the camera, mate.
1: You are pathetic. Yeah, honestly, get it together, mate. You're cracking cans.
3: I'm going to need a Band-Aid.
1: You're cracking soft drink cans. To be fair, that's why when you go to a sausage sizzle and they're opening cans with a spoon.
3: Yeah, I did that when I was the bartender for the Powderfinger Silverchair Tour, which no one cares about hearing. Amelia, you ready to go for can four?
6: Let's put it away, yeah.
3: Here we go.
6: Soft drink.
3: I'm kind of happy about it, but that's a beer, Amelia. I'm sorry.
1: I was loving that.
3: God, that one really hurt me. That was a beer. But, Amelia, I feel like I'm to blame for so much of that because my cracking was right off. So you can have yourself a $100 Red Rooster voucher. get all the chicken in the world. You can get, I mean, you can get a $10 whole roast chicken, so you can get 10 chickens, Amelia, on the way home. Get 10,
5: I'm ready for my 10 chickens. Thank you.
3: 10 chooks. You're the chicken lady. You could knock on your neighbor's doors, deliver chickens. It'd be so popular. Monday to Wednesday.
5: I'm ready to have more friends. Thank you.
3: Sorry, I'm just reading Monday to Wednesday, $10 whole roast chickens at Red Rooster. Not sure how much they are on a Friday, but it's still a good deal, no doubt. Enjoy your chicken night, Amelia.
5: Bye.
3: All right, see ya.
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0: that just want to keep going. It's Will and Woody keeping you up.
1: Amy Shark's going to join us a little bit later on. It's album launch day for her, so she's popping by.
2: Also,
1: right now though, Woods.
2: Also, yes. I mean, yes, it's a crazy coincidence that she is also launching an album. It's called Soft Pop. We're going to play her new single, Kinda Hot. But funnily enough, that's actually not the reason she's coming in. That is just a crazy coincidence. The reason she's coming in is because she and her people have heard a couple of your DJ mixes on SoundCloud, my friend, and she wants to do a collaboration before your first ever national DJ tour.
3: I'm DJ Will.
2: And I was blown away. I was blown away. I was flicking through
1: my
2: emails.
1: Amy Shark wants to collab with me.
2: Yes, she does. Well, haven't spoken to her directly about it yet, but her people, they reached out to me via email. They just said they've heard a couple of the mixes on SoundCloud. They were blown away. They used words like progressive, party starter, and then they just said sexy. And I obviously agreed with all of those adjectives to describe your music. So Amy's coming in here, and that is the reason she's coming in here. She wants to talk to us about maybe appearing on one of your tracks. So we're going to play some to her. She's going to talk about it. It's really exciting. So that's in 20 minutes' time. I do want to go over, though, the fact that we've locked in half. I think we're doing four events over a week. We've locked in half of the tour so far. And if you have missed the locking in of the first two venues, have a listen to this. Catherine, where do you want Will to DJ?
4: I work in a demolition company, so it's a pretty cool area, and you guys would get some pretty cool vibes from there.
2: Catherine, we're coming to your work meeting.
5: DJ Will, have you heard of the Matildas? Well, set your standards far lower, my man. I'm asking you to come out to pump up the session for the winless under 14 girls.
2: Ari, we're coming. We're bloody excited.
6: Oh, my gosh.
2: Okay, now if I get some, just a little bit of honesty from you. I feel like you're trying to do this cool thing where you don't want to show that you're excited on air. Let's just break that down. Let's just break that down. How are we feeling?
1: Bullied. Victimized.
2: Used, bullied, victimized. We can put that on a poster. I like it. Play the victim. I like it. I like it. People want to care for you. They want to cuddle you. I love it. I love what you're doing. I love everything you're doing. So, I mean, I'm excited. It just feels like the perfect two ways to kick off the tour. But again, the movement
1: today. I say bored.
2: You didn't say that. Now, Amy Shark, she's going to be joining us. A quick one from me just before we do move on, because I do want to talk to you about a phone call that I had today. It was kind of related to the DJ tour. I had a phone call and I kept something from someone who was on the other end of the line around what I was doing, and I think it's really interesting. I'm gonna talk about that up next. But question for you: do you know a DJ called DJ Boring?
1: Yes.
2: What do you know about DJ Boring? Do you like them?
1: What do you mean? Yes, absolutely.
2: So we are in communication with DJ Boring. I'm not joking. We are going back and forth with DJ Boring, and he has agreed.
1: What?
2: He has agreed, DJ Boring, to film himself listening to your mixes, and he's going to do a reaction video for us. Boom.
1: Actually?
2: Boom. Yeah. Yes. Yes. So we're going to send him the John Howard mix. We're going to send him the thermo mix, obviously, and
1: he's
2: irrigation.
1: He's responsible for, he did this great song called Winona for a while ago, which I

0: loved. It's worth checking out.
1: Well, he's
0: about Winona Ryder.
1: Right. Yeah, it makes sense. Makes sense. Well, your John Howard mix is about John Howard. It's just good to label these things. All right, so we've got to move on. Amy Shark with a collab very, very shortly. But up next, I mean, I'm just going to say it. Do you have to tell someone on the phone that you're naked? If you're on the phone, do you have to say, hey, I'm naked? Or do you just keep that private? That's what I want to talk about up next. I think it's a real dilemma.
0: Okay.
1: Have a think about it, because it happened to me this morning.
2: The Will and Woody text line is always open. Message the boys on 0429 13 1065. Ben and Liam in the morning.
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0: the dead of night comes alive. It's Will and Woody keeping you up.
1: Woods.
2: Interested to get your advice here, Will. If you have a phone call with someone and on that phone call you are completely nude for the entire phone call, do you think you owe it to the person on the other end of the line to let them know that you are in fact nude and if they feel comfortable continuing with the conversation?
1: It depends. Probably depends on who you're talking to.
2: Okay. So I was talking...
1: I think in some circumstances that's, you know, funny and, you know, whatever. Mm-hmm. But mm-hmm. like, you know, if you're talking to the head of HR or one of the women that produces our show, I'd say there's an issue.
2: So you think there's a gender thing here? As in, do you think...
1: Definitely.
2: So if I was talking to a woman, you think I should say something or don't say something or just don't pick up the phone?
1: I'd say just don't say something.
2: Don't say something. Okay. And then so if it's a man that's on the other line, because in this situation it's a man. I was speaking to a man this morning.
1: Depends how well you know them.
2: Like I've known them for a long time, but in a business context.
1: I need to know more. I'd need to know more about the relationship.
2: Okay. So it's our manager, Mark. So I had a conversation with Mark, our manager, and I was completely naked for the entire thing. Sweaty too. Yep. I was sweaty and nude. And the whole time I was talking to him, I was like, is this wrong? You know, he has no idea that here I am naked and maybe that would make him feel uncomfortable. So I opted to go through the entire phone call and not mention something. And now I'm feeling, Will, this compulsion to call Mark now live on the show and just say, hey, mate, just wanted to touch base and let you know that I was naked for our phone call this morning.
1: Wow. Okay.
2: Do you think that's ethically the right thing to do?
1: No.
2: I'm feeling guilty though.
1: I don't think you need to. I don't think he'd... I think he would feel more uncomfortable knowing that now. Do you know what I mean? Like, he's just gone about his day now. He's like, oh, had a lovely chat with Woody this morning.
2: Yeah.
1: You know, made some breakfast, whatever.
2: Now
1: he's going to be driving home and he's going to be like, wow. Why did Woody feel the need to tell me that he was nude and sweaty while I was on the phone? Do you know what I mean?
2: Yeah, like, I do know what you mean. Really, I know what you mean. Like, right,
1: I would be.
2: It's like I've got away with it now. I've got away with it. So why am I unearthing it? Well, look, at the end of the day, Will, I'm feeling weird about it. I just think I need to be honest with him, so I'm going to call him right now and just let him know.
1: Okay.
3: Mark Clemens.
2: Mark, it's Woody here. You're live on radio.
3: Oh, hello, Woody. How are you?
2: I'm outstanding. Will's here as well.
1: G'day, Mark.
3: How are you, boys?
1: Yeah, we're good, mate. We're good. Mate. This is I've actually got nothing to do with this. I'm going to distance myself immediately.
2: So, Mark, we had a beautiful phone call this morning. Just a brief chat. Just about the lay of the land, and I feel like I need to tell you something about that phone call.
3: Yes, certainly. We've always been open and honest with each other. Go for it, Woody.
2: This is my whole point, Mark, and this is exactly why I'm calling you, and I hope you're okay with this. And I apologise that I wasn't up front with you at the time, but for our phone call this morning, I was completely nude and very sweaty in a sauna.
3: Well, that's interesting, isn't it? I remember... can I say this? I can relate to that because I remember negotiating a deal while I was in the process of having colonic irrigation. So does that kind of balance it out a bit?
2: Was that one of our deals, Mark, when you were getting the colonic irrigation?
3: Absolutely. I work best when things are flowing well.
2: I'm so glad we've cleared the air, Mark. And so
3: luckily we didn't FaceTime each other, Woody. That's all I can say.
1: Yeah, that's true. That is true. Was there a FaceTime request that came through? Did Woody try and FaceTime you, Mark?
3: He did actually, and I rejected it.
2: Lucky.
3: I know what he's like, Will. I know what he's like.
1: Yeah, well, we all do. See you, Mark.
2: All right, see you, Mark.
3: See you, boys. Take care. Bye now.
1: Bye, mate.

0: 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We've put you behind the wheel. And we've taken you around the world.
1: I've got the shakes.
0: Now, we're doing all of it at once.
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0: Hey, it's Will and Woody. You're either up early or up late. Either way, we hope you're enjoying what will be the best of the worst bits. Oh, no, sorry. The worst of the best bits? No, just the best of the best bits.
1: Just great radio. Just keep it right here. But I've got a question for you. If you were up at this time, how are you managing your shower times? Like if you've had to wake up, you've probably had to wake up at 10 p.m., 11 p.m.
0: What for?
1: Do it. Well, you're probably working overnight. I'm just kind of trying to relate to the people that are listening to us right now.
0: I reckon we just get
1: Would you
0: gear,
1: shower?
0: Nah, this is good stuff. Enjoy. It's Will and Woody.
1: I'd shower later.
0: No one cares.

0: Really? It's Will and Woody keeping you up.
1: Woodrow, it is time for us to take over the radio with the ideas that didn't get in the show this week.
2: They may take our lives, but they'll never take Kobe.
3: Okay, now, after a bit of a discussion during the song there, I'm open, Will, to allowing the producers to also pitch an idea that they are frustrated didn't make the show. Because full honesty here, full disclosure, we also do the opportunity. They bring some absolute tripe to the table sometimes, and it's really difficult for you and me in that room when an absolute stinker gets thrown up to delicately, because they're very fragile, these producers, to delicately let them know that their idea is no good. So.
1: Mm.
3: So we are also going to allow them to bring one to the fore, which I'm okay with. Are you okay with it?
1: All right, look, as I said, Woods, I think we should give them a chance.
3: Okay.
1: And then if it's bad, unceremoniously sack them. I think we just have to keep
3: sack them from their job.
1: Oh, no, don't take it that far. I mean, like, sack them from the bit.
3: Yeah, I've got it. I like them.
1: Do you want me to... I think they do a good job.
3: They do an outstanding job. Love all of them. Do you want me to kick things off? Like, should we pitch our idea first?
1: I think we let them go first.
3: Okay, who wants to... Tommy, Button Pusher Tommy is going to be the representative for the producers to pitch an idea to us.
4: So I sent this through on the WhatsApp group. So I don't know if you saw in the news, but 6 beluga whales have been transported from a closed marine park.
1: You posted this in the WhatsApp
4: group. Yeah, Tommy. They went from Niagara Falls... to 2 facilities in the United States. So these 6 whales were flown on a plane.
3: Why?
4: From Canada. Because there's a closed marine park, so they needed to be rehoused.
3: Oh, right. So what, they were just touring them around and it was like, do you like this area? Do you want to live here?
4: No, I think they just transferred them to a place where they could live.
3: Right, yeah.
4: But
1: They weren't at the marine park, like, just checking it out.
3: That's what I thought. That's my impression. I was like, okay, this is some waterfalls. Get comfortable. We're going to come back in a couple of hours. You let us know if you want to stay.
4: Now, I know you guys don't like to do sketches, but I thought that could be a really funny movie trailer sketch idea, which is just whales on a plane.
2: Enough is enough. I have had it with these whales on this plane. Everybody strap in. About to open some windows.
4: It would be funny.
3: You did it. That's funny. That was funny.
4: Nah, but you'd like extrapolate that, make some more jokes.
3: Extend from there. Okay.
1: Make some more jokes. More funny.
3: Make it funny.
1: How did they keep the whales on the plane?
4: You know those like big hammocks? Like whale hammocks?
3: Yeah.
1: Whale hammock? No, I'm not across a whale hammock.
3: You know, it's like the stretchers. Stretcher with a bit of stretcher. You know, the stretchers that carry people off grounds. Have you never seen a whale in one of them?
4: I'll bring one over to the camera. Here you go.
3: When a whale gets beached.
5: It's called a winch.
3: A winch. It's a winch, Will.
1: A winch. Hang on, so they're winching 6 whales. When they're flying with them, are the whales just in the air or do they actually get them inside the plane? Do you know what I mean?
4: They got them in the plane.
1: They got them in the plane, because they're not hanging 50 plane. Feet. They're not just hanging 1,000 feet above the ground in a winch from Niagara Falls to New York.
4: No, they winch.
1: You're not looking up at the sky.
3: Six whales got inside a plane.
1: See, it's amazing. It's an amazing
3: It's extraordinary.
1: Story.
3: It's extraordinary.
1: Did they winch them into tanks in the plane?
4: Oh. Yes. Specialized tanks that went in the plane.
1: So they had tanks in the plane, and then they would have sedated them or something. Okay.
3: My God, it's like an aquarium. It's like a moving plane
1: aquarium. A flying aquarium.
4: Great story.
1: Why did we not let this story on the air?
4: Well, I told
1: Why
4: you
1: did we
4: that's,
1: not talk
4: exactly.
1: about this on the air?
3: I don't have
1: air.
3: WhatsApp anymore. I don't see the WhatsApp.
4: What are you
3: WhatsApps.
4: Talking about?
3: I've deleted WhatsApp.
1: I think that's professionally negligible, Woods.
3: I don't care.
1: It's professionally negligible.
3: Don't care.
4: Well, I can text it to you, but I didn't know that. Right. Why? You have to tell the team that you don't have the WhatsApp.
3: I'm a shocking communicator, hence why I don't have WhatsApp. But now you know.
1: Wow.
3: That's an amazing story, and the show's
1: been great story.
3: Anyway, look, that's good. It's pretty good.
1: It's good stuff.
3: I'm sorry, but you're going to have to compare yourself next to some absolute gold here.
1: Okay.
3: I've been pitching this for a while, you guys. I'm looking at you in particular, Joe. You keep saying you like it, and then it doesn't come in the show. and I think this is like an ongoing thing, could be a weekly thing. I want you and me to become ball hunters, Will. Lost your balls? We'll get them. And it's to do with, you know, neighbours that don't throw balls back.
5: So you got to think about how that
1: whales.
5: Sounds.
1: 6 whales in a plane. In tanks. It's an amazing story.
3: Getting people's balls
1: whales
3: back.
1: Whales in a plane.
3: People want
1: Let's
3: their balls
1: the
3: back.
1: What's going on? Let's
3: Find
1: get the
3: balls.
1: What's going on, I reckon? Oh. Which I love you, but I'm sorry.
3: I'll do that by myself.
1: Woody Amy Sharks up next.

0: happens after midnight, except these two. It's Will and Woody, keeping you up.
1: Woodrow, we got a very, very special guest in the studio on for her brand new record, Soft Pop. It is Amy Shark.
2: Hello, boys.
3: You have brought in, I mean, obviously sounds amazing, the new album, Soft Pop, but it also feels amazing, Amy. these album covers, I mean, I can't stop rubbing it.
2: I know.
3: You showed us a photo. If people have seen the movie Monsters, Inc., it kind of looks like Sully's fur.
2: Yes.
1: Yeah.
3: Like that. Nice. If you ever wanted to touch Sully, you can do it if you buy Soft Pop at all good record and CD stores, obviously.
2: Well, I actually was just getting my nails done, and I remember these kids came in with, like, Labubus on their backpacks. And I was like, that's such a cool, like, merch item. And awesome. I couldn't get out of there quick enough to get to Spotlight to go make a prototype. I was just on. I was having so much fun.
3: Is anyone critical of your ideas?
2: They don't say this to me, but I know, like, costs are coming up like alarm bells. I'm a walking red flag when it comes to spend money on me.
3: Should mention they're limited edition, so not every single. This is where the costs come in. Obviously, that was the middle ground there. It was like, okay, limited edition. We can do the fair one.
2: So if it runs out, we'll just make more.
3: Not business. There's that business head. It's Kind of Hot is the new single, which is out today as well. And so this isn't necessarily reading between the lines at all, but so it's about the little things, not the stereotypical things, but the little things that people do, which is kind of sexy.
2: The thing is, when I go to write a song, I never think to myself, I'm going to write about this. I literally just let things fly out my mouth. And you know, I've got girlfriends who are dating. I love hearing the stories. And that's just been a slogan of ours. We've always just been like, oh, it's kind of hot. Like one girl was like, I went on this date and I really like him, but he was eating his dinner like super slow. And I'm like, it's kind of hot. And like, so it's like all these weird things.
1: I work on my slow eating.
2: Yeah, I'm not a slow eater.
1: Oh my God.
2: And it's such a beautiful time to reflect on. It's my favorite thing to write about.
1: Limerence.
3: Yes, limerence. That's the word for it.
2: Before it goes into toxic.
3: just enjoy, just focus on the limerence. Yeah. Just focus on that part of it.
2: Codependency.
1: It's a great bit. Yeah, that's a really good point, actually.
3: Now, away from singing, though, but obviously new album is out today. We're going to listen to It's Kind of Hot very, very shortly. But I do want to talk to you about your movie as well, Beast.
2: Sure.
3: Which is out on Stan. So I watched it. It's awesome.
2: Oh, you like it?
3: It's awesome.
2: Oh, cool. I'm so glad you gave it a watch.
3: We had Dan McPherson in here as well. Couldn't get Russell Crowe.
1: He choked you out, Dan McPherson.
3: He's a beast, as the beast movie says. But I want to tell you that I think what you did in this movie, I think is one of the hardest things to pull off, which is you are a household name, right? People know who you are. So naturally, when you go into the movie, you're not getting a blank canvas. You're getting that's Amy Shark.
2: Yes.
3: And then your performance needs to be so good that you then stop seeing Amy Shark?
2: Yes.
3: From my perspective, you did that.
2: Oh, that's so good to hear.
3: Well done.
2: Oh, thank you, man. That honestly means a lot because I was really nervous. Like I was prepared to be super embarrassed. It was really fun. It was awesome.
1: That's so cool.
2: Yeah.
1: Well, that's awesome. Woody's pumped you up. I was also going to pump you up, but I didn't know you turned 40 recently, Amy.
2: Yeah, thanks, man. My nan died too. We should talk about that. What else do you want to go? My friend's going through a divorce.
1: I was going to say, you look awesome.
3: Just peaks and troughs with us, peaks and troughs.
2: Yeah.
1: Woods and I are both coming up to it, so we're both shitting ourselves about it. It looks, what's it like
2: on
1: the
2: good.
1: Other side,
2: it's,
1: man?
2: It's actually great. It's one of those things, I guess, like as a woman as well, you it's like you're waiting for the Grim Reaper to tap you on the shoulder and say you're not relevant anymore and no one likes you. So when it comes to art and what I do, I'm just like, I've realized I've got so much to talk about. And I realized this the other day talking to another artist who was a lot younger than me. And she was like, how do you keep coming up with stories and like songs? And I'm like, I'm just lucky that I have so much to pick from. And I see it like that. Like that's what this album is. It's like I've been through everything. I have experienced the highest of highs and the absolute lowest of like shower cry lows, and just I don't necessarily fall apart reliving those experiences. I can just like tell the story from a more put together kind of place. So it is good, man. It's like it's a it's it feels peaceful.
1: That's awesome.
3: Well, let's listen to you ripping in. Let's listen to it.
2: Yeah, let's rip in.
1: Yes. Soft Pop, studio album is available everywhere. Now, today is the time to go and get Amy Shark's fourth studio album. We're going to play It's Kind of Hot, I believe.
3: Hell yeah.
1: Which is the new single, which is getting spun everywhere right now. We've got brand new Amy Shark. And just to show you that we've got gears too, Amy, just to show you that we've got range and we're feeling comfortable and we're dipping into creativity in our near 40s. We're going to be playing a game that we've been playing for the last 5 years. It's beer or soft drink based on the sound of the can opening. It's wild. It's creative.
2: I've never
1: it's
2: played
1: story.
2: This game.
1: It's
2: I've been seeing you guys.
1: We
2: like,
1: don't know.
3: No, you're too good.
1: We don't know.
3: When you come in, we always have the idea to let's get to can you hear it? But then talking to you is so enjoyable, we run out of time.
2: Good chat. Yeah, that's right.
3: That's exactly right. Yeah.
2: Such a good hang.
3: Turned it into a compliment. Well done.
2: You've done very well. Very well.
0: It's Will and Woody. Will and Woody. For your drive home on Kiss.
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2: Oh, God. I've been rubbing my face with this bad boy constantly. This isn't for me, is it? Is this a gift?
3: You have to ask my... Oh, he's shaking his head. No.
2: Whoever's getting that, my face is all up in that.
3: What's funny is everywhere we've been today, they're like, oh, thank you so much. Mike's like, I'm going to need that back.
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2: I do want to say, just before we play Can You Hear It, Amy Shark, you're not the only one making music at the moment. And I just have to, change my character here real quick and become...
3: Oh,
2: lost my jacket. Hang on.
3: Oh, my Lord. DJ Will.
2: What are you saying, Amy? What are you saying?
3: Oof.
2: What are you saying?
3: Is that what you're packing under there, Will? I did not know.
1: Yeah.
2: Wow.
3: I did not know.
2: We have just changed the branding in the studio. That's just a topless shot of Will. He didn't know we were there. That was him after a gym session. But
3: what a hunk of a man you are. I mean, you were before, but now it's a sure thing.
1: Yeah, working hard.
2: My man's been working hard.
1: I'm going on tour.
2: He's been working hard.
1: Yeah, you gotta look good.
2: I have organised a national tour for DJ Will, which kicks off in a couple of weeks. Now, you don't know this, but your people actually reached out saying that maybe you'd like to do a collaboration.
3: Did they just... Amazing.
2: Just to pay for these furry covers.
3: Yeah.
2: So you probably want to hear what he's capable of.
3: Yeah, what are we working with?
2: Amy. So here is, this was the first mix that Will released on SoundCloud.
3: Does Will know?
1: I've only found out yesterday.
2: Just let us know what your thoughts are on the musical craft in this one, Amy.
3: Okay.
4: DJ Will. Ladies.
5: I'm DJ Will, and I'm here to say.

0: I think that's enough. I never thought I'd say this, but have you heard of AI?
1: And that's coming from a musician in Australia.
2: Is that a compliment? Is that a compliment? Yeah. I'm not sure.
1: That's awesome, guys. That's really cool stuff.
2: So serious question. He's available. Would you be keen on putting your vocals
1: does
2: on
1: he
2: it?
1: Come dressed like that?
2: Hell yeah, he does.
3: Constantly. Yeah, he does.
1: Of course, of course. Boom. Definitely. Okay. I would love to work with you.
2: We'll talk about a time. Yeah. We'll talk about a
1: talk
2: time
1: about
2: after
1: budget as well.
2: Okay. Let's play Can You Hear It Now? Let's play Can You Hear It. I'm going to play Can You Hear It? I'm next. Okay.
3: Amazing. Okay, great. Amazing. All right, great.
1: That
3: wow,
1: changes
3: really
1: your
3: hard.
1: Look so quick.
2: It does, like, doesn't it?
1: Those, yeah, speed dealers are just like. Mm.
2: In a good way?
1: Yeah.
3: Yeah,
1: yeah, I don't know. In a way.
4: 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Message the boys on 0429 13 1065. 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
1: Amy Schuck, it is launch day for her. It is album day, fourth studio album, Soft Pop. 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We've been spinning World's Biggest Dick, and now it's kind of hot as well, so you guys can enjoy that. Did I say that? Did I say worlds?
2: The world.
3: The world's biggest dick.
2: I mean,
3: world's
2: biggest.
3: What's on your mind, Will?
2: Are you on Europe, Google guys? History over there?
1: I'm in Europe, guys.
4: Can you hear it?
3: Okay, so we want to play with you, though, Amy Schuck. Beer or soft drink?
2: Okay.
3: Based on the sound of the can. I mean, you say you're a beer drinker?
2: Yes. I mean, it doesn't sound very ladylike, does it? But yeah.
3: Whatever. Yeah, sure. Whatever. You like a beer. Yeah. It's good stuff.
2: Yeah, exactly.
3: Soft drinks, though?
2: Yeah, I don't mind a DC.
3: Okay. All right. So you should be pretty good at this. Can I trust you to close your eyes?
2: Yes.
3: Okay. Here's your first can.
2: I'm going to say beer.
3: Correct. Well done. Great work. Okay. We're on the board. Was that, nice. were you confident there?
2: Kind of, yeah.
3: Okay.
5: Number two.
1: Wow.
2: That sounds like a soft drink.
5: Here we go.
1: Wow. And this is where they all just start getting their tails up and getting a little bit competitive. She's locked in now, isn't she? Love it.
3: Got to move your fluffy cover. I've got a little bit of Coke on it. All right. Can number three, Amy Schuck.
2: That's a beer.
5: Three in a row.
1: Good for you.
3: You don't have to say anything. I'm not trying to play mind games or anything, but do you think you know the difference? Like, have you had to describe what the difference is?
2: I feel like there's more brightness in the soft drink, and I feel like there's there's almost a bit more bass in the beer.
3: All right. Does this have brightness or bass, Amy Schuck?
2: I think that's a beer.
3: She's got four cans in a row, Australia.
1: Nice. Oh, very good.
2: Five sauce. Wow. I'm going to eat you.
1: So contextually, everyone should know that five sauce got nine. So I think
2: probably.
3: Okay. Right. Number five.
2: I think that's a beer too, is it?
3: Five cans in a row.
1: Nice, right? Nice.
3: Do you know Five Sauce? Are you like you friendly?
2: Yeah, I know the guys.
3: This would be worthy of a text message, surely.
2: 100%. That's a soda pop.
1: Nice. Very good.
3: That's very good. Six. That's six cans in a row.
1: Six.
3: So you're equal with Joe Jonas at this point. I don't know if you're friendly with Joe.
2: You'll have to explain this when you say it to people, because it sounds like if they just tune in now that I'm just smashing beers. That's six in a row Amy's done. She's crushing them.
3: Can number seven.
2: Oh, that one's got me a little bit. Oh, is that a beer?
3: And it comes to an end.
2: Oh, shit. I should have gone with my gut.
1: Overthought it.
3: You did. You overthought it.
2: Idiot.
3: Falling down. Five sauce. Still have it over you. Five sauce. What a shame.
1: She has added a great little element to the game, though. I love that idea of you've got to drink every can you get. There's something in that.
2: Now that's a release date.
1: Yes, it is. It is album release date for Amy Schuck today, guys. Soft Pop, fourth studio album. Go and get that music today. Enjoy it over the weekend. Nothing better than your favourite music from your favourite artist going into a weekend. Geez, that's a great feeling. So go and make sure you listen to it. Go and support Amy. She's a great friend of the show. She's a talisman for Australian music and she deserves all your support. So get around her. AmyShark.com if you want to go and get that in hard copy, which is what you should do. Go and get it rather than just streaming it. Go and buy your music. Amy, it's great to see you. Congrats, man. We're always so proud of you. You do such a wonderful job.
2: Oh, you're my favourite, honestly. This has been fun.
3: Oh, you're our
1: favourite. Great to see you, mate.
2: Thank you, guys. You,
1: it's Will and Woody. Wait.
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1: 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This is Amy Shark. 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
1: Woody, huge news. We've cast a very special guest for the drive home.
2: Have we really? 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
1: I'll give you a clue. They're very charismatic. Is it Zendaya? Zendaya and Tom Holland? Genius. Spider-Man does whatever a spider can. That's so exciting.
2: It's awesome. Another great opportunity to whip out my favourite Spider-Man related karaoke song. And they say that a
1: 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No one cares, mate.
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1: Woody, here's this. We've cast a very special guest for the drive home.
2: 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I swear, why am I not invited to any of the meetings?
1: I'll give you a clue. They're very charismatic. Is it Zendaya? Zendaya and Tom Holland?
2: Genius.
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5: Good morning, it's Dorian Tassato, live from the KISS Traffic Centre. 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Take that while you can. Works continuing later, Campton Park, Morford Road, 40 both ways, and citybound Jepps Cross, Port Wakefield Road near White Road. For nearly 40 years, Starlight's been creating happiness for seriously ill children, and you can too, by making a regular monthly donation at starlight.org.au. The KISScast weather for today, partly cloudy at a top of 17, right now it's 10 degrees. That's KISS Traffic and Weather together. 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
7: Morning, I'm Marie Gaban. A Sikh temple has gone up in flames in Adelaide's north overnight. Fire engulfed the building at Virginia at around 10 p.m. with firefighters battling to bring the blaze under control. Large plumes of smoke blanketed the area. The cause of the fire is being investigated. Pete Malinauskas has seized more support in his first poll since the March state election landslide. Labor has jumped 3.5 points since March 21 to snare 41% primary vote support, according to the Redbridge poll. Millions of phones across Australia will buzz this afternoon as the nation's new AusAlert system is put through its biggest test. It appears certain now that unleaded will jump back above $2 a litre by the end of the week, with Canberra all but ruling out an extension to the 16-cent a litre fuel excise cut after August 2. And Punch the Monkey has been sent thousands of birthday cards from around the world. He became a viral sensation after being abandoned by his mother and given a stuffed toy for company. Your sport check next. Josh Carr has been handed the biggest defeat of his AFL coaching career, with the power belted by 59 points at the Gabba by Brisbane. He says Port was competitive early, but the Lions came back after half-time, booting 14 second-half goals.
9: In the second half, you could see their intent right from the start, the way they shifted the footy and were really slow to squeeze the ground and just allow them to sort of cut through us.
7: Mitch Georgiades was lucky to escape another concussion after a dangerous tackle and then a dirty push into the turf from Ty Gallop. Also yesterday, the Saints defeated North Melbourne by 31 points. The KISS cast is next.
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7: Partly cloudy and 17 today and showers 15 tomorrow. Right now it's 10 degrees. And get ready for Ben and Liam. They're back in breakfast, kicking off from 6 a.m. on Adelaide's KISS 102.3.
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3: 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They say the holy water's watered down, and this town's lost its faith. Our colours will fade.

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15: Adelaide traffic.
16: Morning, there is Whitey live from the King's Traffic Centre. Roads looking okay today. Accident breakdown free. The kind of running you want for a Monday. Nice and hassle free. Do have some works to look out for Prospect, Churchill Road near Charles Street. Also Lockleys, Henley Beach Road near Catoode Street. Slowing up the South Road through Edwardstown with a camera, Kenneth Road, Morford Vale. 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That's Kiss Traffic and Weather together. 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
20: Morning, I'm Maria Gvan. Fire has caused extensive damage to a Sikh temple in the northern suburbs. 60 firefighters attended the blaze in Virginia at around 10 last night, with crews still putting out spot fires this morning. Now, an investigation is underway, but at this stage, the fire does not appear to be deliberate. There's even more support for Premier Pete Malinauskas after his landslide March election victory. According to the latest Redbridge poll, Labor has jumped 3.5 points since the state election to take 41% primary vote support. The Oz Alert system will be put to the test today with phones across Australia to vibrate and play a siren at 2 o'clock Eastern Standard Time. German authorities have shot dead their suspect in a terror attack at a Berlin Pride parade. Now, one person is dead and 29 others have been injured after a van ploughed into crowds. And big news for Marvel fans, with Ryan Gosling unveiled as the next Ghost Rider. The film is due out in 2028. Your sport check next. A lot of work lies ahead for Josh Carr and Port Adelaide after a 59-point thrashing by Brisbane at the Gabba yesterday. The Power came out firing and was competitive early, but the Lions came back in the second half, scoring 14 second-half goals. Jason Horne-Francis carrying the midfield in the absence of Zach Butters.
1: His leadership has grown, and he's vocal on the whether he's on the bench and be able to get things organised. And so, you know, that's been a pleasing part about this year is his maturity. And
20: that's coach Josh Carr there. And defending Formula One champion Lando Norris has claimed his first victory of the season, taking out the Hungarian Grand Prix ahead of Max Verstappen and Kimi Antonelli. The Kiss cast is next.
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20: Partly cloudy and 17 today, showers and 15 tomorrow. Right now it's 10 degrees. And now it's time for Ben and Liam in the morning, only on Adelaide's Kiss 102.3.
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26: Good morning and a happy Monday. Now, Liam, I've done a show with you for long enough now, 13 years, to know that when you come in the morning, you're completely oblivious to everything around you. You could walk past a third degree murder and you wouldn't report it.
23: What?
26: You'd be unaware.
23: What's a third degree murder?
26: Is that when the first degree is the most violent, right?
23: I know there's degrees in burns and it's how severe the burns are, but I think a murder is just a murder, right? Yeah,
26: murder in the first degree. I think it's like if you're the one that commits the murder.
23: But what would the third degree be?
26: I'm trying to tell you. The second degree would be that you were an accomplice in the murder, and the third degree would be you walked past the murder.
23: I feel like you're making this up on the
26: fly. And you didn't report it.
23: Let me look up third degree murder meaning. You could be right. We could all be massive idiots.
27: Is this on?
26: Yes. I can hear you, producer Bill.
27: I think what you're thinking of, Ben, is like the sentencing, not the actual murder.
23: Yes.
26: Yeah, but
23: yes.
26: That's the thing though, right?
27: Past a third degree murder.
23: So you're both right. So if you couldn't technically walk, so unless, so what, me walking past a third degree murder would be Bell unintentionally killing someone by dangerous contact.
26: Right, and you
23: walked
26: past it.
23: And I walked past it.
26: And didn't report it.
23: So Bell's throwing knives at the wall and it's hit Maz in the newsroom and I was like, oh, well, I got a show to do. So yeah, he's right. It would be a super rare thing to see.
26: Yeah.
23: But he is technically right.
26: And I think that's fair to say about you, Liam, that you wouldn't report it because you are so oblivious, particularly in the mornings, you just don't notice things. Like, mainly weather, you can come in and it'll be 40 degrees outside and you go, wow, it's cold out there.
23: I live pretty close to the station and normally it's a very short drive. You sort of leave your house, get in the car, you're at work, it's all dark all the time. I don't really dress for the day, I suppose. I'm just sort of like, whatever. Like, I'm inside most of the time.
26: Anyway, this is a really long run-up to what I wanted to say, which I'm sure Liam didn't see, but how about that moon?
23: Didn't say it.
26: I didn't think you would. It was huge. It was about four times the size of a normal moon. And it'd be happening right now. You can see it if you're driving. But it's tough to see because it's on the horizon, which is why it looks so big, I think. But it's massive and yellow. If you can see it, though, pretty cool moon.
23: Completely missed it.
26: I thought you would.
23: I actually can't remember the last time I've seen the moon.
26: I actually was driving and looking at the moon thinking Liam won't be looking at this.
23: You were dead right. You know me well. You were thinking about that so hard that you accidentally killed someone in a non-violent felony. And I saw that as well, but it didn't faze me.
26: Hey, the 610 quiz, it's kicking off for a new week and a new sponsor for the quiz. This week, it's Spider-Man Brand New Day, starring Tom Holland and Zendaya, only in cinemas July 30. 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We're going to play the quiz right after Coldplay. Very fitting song, A Sky Full of Stars on Kiss 102.3. You're here with Ben and Liam on your Monday morning, kicking off a fresh week. Good morning.

0: 102.3 across Adelaide. You are here with Ben and Liam hanging out on your Monday morning. That was Coldplay. And look at the time.
1: It's 6:10. Hallelujah. It's 6:10.
2: Yes, and a very good morning to everyone listening, but a special good morning to our gold tier loyalty program members. Marty joins us now. You are in the Ben and Liam loyalty program, only at the silver tier, though.
3: I'm at the silver at the moment, boys. How are you?
0: Very good. Thanks, Marty. And can I say that you were one of the first people to join the loyalty program, and I think
3: correct.
0: At that point, we were probably being a little bit tighter with giving out gold status.
2: Well, actually, Marty, you came in. So we know you, Marty. You call up a lot. We've met you a couple of times. You came in to pick up a prize the other day. So you actually came into the studio. We had a quick chat. And I think we actually told you about the loyalty program before we even launched it. Is that right?
3: That's right. We did hear about it before it was launched.
2: Yeah. It was coming. Yeah, yeah. Well, this morning, as a special offer to one of our valued frequent listeners, if you go 5 for 5 and get every question right, this morning, not only will you win the prize for the 6:10 quiz, but you will be promoted to gold status.
3: Okay. Okay.
0: It seems a damn shame that you are on silver because we know you so well.
2: Yeah.
0: But, you know, you've got silver next to your name, so you have to abide by the rules, Marty. Fingers crossed, though, you can get 5 for 5.
3: I was working in the Northern Territory last week, so I was listening but unable to call through.
2: That's okay. Yeah, look, and it must have pained you to be.
3: It did.
2: Yeah. Okay, well, look, the third and final tunnel boring machine has been christened Elizabeth. What's one nickname you could call someone named Elizabeth?
3: Lizzie.
2: Yep. Lizzie McGuire, one of the famous Lizzies. South Australia's mermaid swimmers, the merfolk, have been banned from public pools. They don't want them.
3: Oh.
2: What's the little mermaid's name?
3: Ariel?
2: She's done it.
3: You're
2: looking good so far. There's going to be a new suburb named South Beach here in Adelaide. What's another Adelaide suburb that begins with South?
0: Oh, no, Marty.
3: I'm stuck.
2: You could almost say like a big suburb that you know and say South and you'd probably be right.
3: Christie's Beach South.
2: Like, I don't think so.
0: Also, it doesn't work because we said, what's another Adelaide suburb that begins with South?
2: You true. Sorry, Marty. Well, don't give up on your dream, mate. I'm sure some point this week you will be able to be promoted to gold. I mean, just for coming on, you've already got more loyalty points, so you're getting closer and closer.
0: Speaking of gold, let's go to one of our gold members. It is the prize mole, a.k.a. Anastasia. Good morning. How you doing?
4: Good morning. How are you both
2: Very
4: today?
2: Good. Yeah, we're well, Anastasia. Can you give us an Adelaide suburb that begins with South?
4: Let's go South Brighton.
2: Yep. That's right. Hey, if you win this quiz, you're walking away with tickets to the new Spider-Man film. Who's your favourite Spider-Man villain?
4: Let's go Sandman.
0: Sandman!
2: Whoa, mythical pool!
0: Wow.
2: Where did that come from?
0: Not the first choice for a lot of people.
2: Not even the second or third.
0: Of course, Green Goblin.
2: Yep, Doc Ock.
0: Venom.
2: Yeah.
4: Bit of a Spider-Man fan I am.
2: Yeah, well, you must be. Trump made a wild Nicki Minaj joke at his big White House correspondence dinner over the weekend. Can you finish these Nicki lyrics?

0: Give it to me.
1: No.
0: One more time.
2: I like how you had a lash, though.
1: Good on you, prize mole.
2: Just censor yourself, Stacey No Sullivan's Beach, another gold member in the Ben and Liam loyalty program. But let's see if you can finish these lyrics.

0: And Touch the Sky. No, I don't think so.
1: Really? I thought this was... Ben sometimes tests me before. I was like, is this easy? And I got this straight away. I was like, yeah, this is everyone knows.
2: Well, look, fingers and toes cross. Brooke in North Haven can finish this one. Finish these lyrics.

0: Way higher than an MF.
1: Yes. We all waited with bated breath to see how you were going to finish that sentence, but well done. You censored yourself well, Brooke. You've won the 6-10 quiz, and you're off to see Spider-Man.
0: Thank you so much.
2: No worries at all. Also, I can see here on the membership program that you're in the bronze tier. Well, you've got yourself 340 points for winning the quiz. That means you've been upgraded to silver. Congratulations.
0: Thank you so much. I appreciate it.
2: No worries at all. Although you might have to get that phone line sorted out
1: because yeah.
2: You could lose points for that.
1: Next time you call up with silver, if you do have that crispy phone line, we have no problems putting you back to bronze.
2: You'll be demoted so fast.
1: Your head will spin.
2: All right, let's check your odds.
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7: Morning there, it's Whitey live from the Kiss Traffic Centre. Roads looking at A-OK for the run-in today, which is just excellent. Got some works Greenfield to look out for. That's about it. Salisbury Harmony Ryan's Road, a little bit slow at activity for Camden Park, Morford Road near Maxwell Terrace. Slowing up a little south road, Edwardstown, Canberra today, Tapleysville Road, Glenelg North. 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Kiss Cars heading for 17 right now, 9. That's Kiss Traffic and Weather together with Ben and Liam, weekday morning 6 to 10 a.m. on Kiss 102.3.
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0: Alanis Morissette, Ironic on Kiss 102.3. You are here with Ben and Liam. Good morning. Still in the single digits at the moment, 9 degrees, top of 17 degrees today. Yesterday, Liam was heating up. My son Freddie turns 3 next week. Had his first soccer lesson.
1: I love that.
0: Yeah.
1: Look, obviously you grew up footy kids, big Port Adelaide man, Ben. I'm more of a lover of the world game.
0: Yeah.
1: And I think you got the itch over the World Cup. You've seen the headlines about Nestori Irinkunda making squillions. Adelaide boy done well. And you're thinking, you know, maybe that's where Freddie needs to be.
0: Well, the real reason is just because anyone with a young child would probably know that if you want to get him into sport, with AFL, they do Auskick, which is 6.
1: Is it?
0: Yeah, so the earliest you can get him in is 6 that I could find anywhere.
1: And by that time, you know, you're either going to make it or not, you know, these days. You get a good indication.
0: Now, this is a photo I'm going to show Liam. So, you know, I understand it's radio, but he's got his little kit on for the first time. He was very excited to get his little outfit.
1: What's he gone? Has he gone a long sleeve kit? Is he on short sleeves?
0: No, it's short sleeve, and it says Grasshopper Soccer on it.
1: Nice. But he's gone the trackies.
0: Yeah, well, we had shorts, but it was just too cold.
1: Like Higuita, the Colombian goalkeeper. Right. It's very, you know, you're either going to make it or not, you know, these days. You get a good indication.
0: Now, this is a photo I'm going to show Liam. So, you know, I understand it's radio, but he's got his little kit on for the first time. He was very excited to get his little outfit.

0: got trackies and a beanie on. But look at the foot. Look at the foot on the ball.
1: Oh, look at that.
0: Look at the control.
1: No, that's actually Tekkers. Yeah, I know it when I see it.
0: Yeah.
1: Yeah, that is impressive. So he's obviously got fast feet, looking like a little technical player so far.
0: Well, it was actually really cute because my wonder was, what are they going to do? Because they obviously don't play games. But they've got all these little different games, which are really fun. So they do traffic lights. So green means go, which means dribble. Keep it within the square, but just dribble it around.
1: Yep.
0: Red means stop, and you got to trap it. You got to, like, stop the ball.
1: I thought red mean studs through the next player. Like, red is like...
0: through little Billy.
1: Yeah. Double studs up, crunch them.
0: And then yellow, amber light means you got your left and right foot, you tap the ball.
1: Tap, tap, tap. Yeah, yeah,
0: and
1: yeah.
0: Then he introduced the U-turn, which I was blown away.
1: Was it a bit of a Cruyff turn? Was he sort of using his foot to drag it back through?
0: Yeah, so it's where you trap it with your foot, so you stop it,
1: yep.
0: And then you drag it back.
1: It's Cruyff.
0: And then you do a U-turn and then go capture the ball.
1: Yeah, that's good. I'm glad he's getting Cruyff turns done before he's three.
0: He was a little bit excited because you got to remember that, like, everything to them is so new. So I said to him, when we get there, Freddie, you got to listen to the coach. And he said, what's a coach?
1: Yeah, right.
0: So,
1: yeah,
0: so I said, okay, so going back to square one here.
1: Grassroots.
0: So I said, okay, so the coach is the boss. When the coach talks, you got to make sure you're listening to the instructions. So he said, okay, no worries. But so when we got there, he wasn't calling him the coach. He kept calling him the boss because I said the coach is the boss.
1: The gaffer.
0: So he kept saying, what'd the boss say?
1: Oh, well, that's good. He's respecting authority already.
0: Absolutely. Yeah. Absolutely.
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4: Morning, here is Whitey live from the KIS Traffic Centre, and roads are pretty good for the running today. Rates are breakdown free, nice and easy for Monday. That's nice, isn't it? We have some works at Jeff's Cross to look out for. Paul Agford Road near White Road. Also activity at Hope Valley, Grand Junction Road near Canopus Avenue. And Canberra today, Military Road, West Beach. 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It's fresh and 9. That's KIS Traffic and Weather together with Ben and Liam. 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
7: Morning, I'm Maria Gavan. A 33-year-old man's been rushed to hospital after a crash at Modbury last night. Two cars collided at the intersection of Milne Road and McIntyre Road just after 7:30. The cause of the crash is being investigated. Fire crews are still putting out spot fires after a huge blaze at a northern suburb's Sheik Temple. Crews were called to the fire at Virginia at around 10 last night with extensive damage caused. At this stage, the fire appears to be accidental. More groups say that it was inevitable that unleaded prices would soar above $2 a litre, with Canberra unlikely to extend the 16 cent a litre fuel excise cut beyond August 2. And French officials are mulling whether to evacuate the town of Bordeaux as wildfires continue to burn out of control. 330,000 people have now been evacuated from parts of France and Spain. Your sport check next. Lando Norris has won this morning's Hungarian Formula One Grand Prix.
9: Beautiful. Car was unbelievable today. Well done, guys.
7: Red Bull's Max Verstappen was second, with Kimi Antonelli third. And more medals for Australia on day 3 at the Commonwealth Games. In the pool, Aussie Tim Hodge has bagged gold in the 100-metre backstroke S9, with fellow Aussie Harrison Big bagging bronze. Sienna Tui has taken out bronze in the 100 metres women's backstroke. The KIS cast is next.
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7: Partly cloudy and 17 today, showers and 15 tomorrow. Right now it's 10 degrees. And win a brand new car, 10K cash, United Airlines business class flights to the USA and tickets to see Harry Styles live at Madison Square Garden. 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
11: Yeah. KIS 102.3. Good morning, Adelaide. New suburb coming to Adelaide.
12: New suburb alert.
11: South Beach. Does what it says on the tin, I guess. It's a beach down south.
12: Yeah, it would be weird if it was in the north.
11: 1.7 kilometres of coastline is opening up. It used to be like a mining facility, I believe. Port Stanvik.
12: Oh, yeah.
11: And so they're going to...
12: So what's it between? Like, is it Hallett Cove
11: and Christie's?
12: So there was just nothing in between Hallett Cove and Christie's?
11: Well, there was something there, but it was like a mining... Like, when you Google map it, you can see that it's, like, used for processing stuff.
12: Yeah, right.
11: So I guess they're getting rid of that, and they're going to subdivide it up and make it into a new suburb, South Beach.
12: Yeah, it's just... It's funny when there's just spaces that you forgot about entirely.
11: Mm.
12: Like, I can't really think... I mean, obviously, there's, like, you know, out Roseworthy way that development just keep going further and further north.
11: Well, it makes sense when you go north because there is just so much space.
12: Yeah.
11: The, you know, Adelaide Plains.
12: I wonder, in 20 years, though, if it was, like, the Salt Flats. They'll be like, welcome to Salt Village or
11: probably
12: something. You know
11: will.
12: What I mean?
11: They probably will.
12: The new hot location, nice and close to the city.
11: Well, it's pretty wild. You think like 20 minutes away from the CBD, there's just the Salt Flats.
12: Well, even in our lifetime, it's like, Mawson Lakes, which was just a swamp.
11: It still is. Still is a swamp.
12: Well, it's a swamp, but there's some, you know, there's a good pub there. There's some nice houses around there. But yeah, I suppose once a swamp, always a swamp.
11: David Guetta right now, Teddy Swims, Tones and I, Gone, Gone, Gone. You are on Kiss 102.3. Also, if you live in Mawson Lakes and you want to call up and have a go at us for saying that you live in a swamp, well, that'd be a very ogreish move.
12: Yeah, yeah. Get up, swamp. No, but it's, yeah, I think you know if you live there, like it was built on a swamp.
11: Absolutely.
12: Just like these people will know in South Beach that it was mining at some point.
11: Yeah, absolutely. We

0: David Guetta, Teddy Swims, Tones and I, Gone, Gone, Gone on Kiss 102.3. You are here with Ben and Liam in the morning, all thanks to Precise Services. And we're doing this week.
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3: That's it. If you've not heard, this weekend, Ben and I are heading out on an ultimate SA adventure. Not together. Ben's doing a trip with some families around the Fleurieu, Monado. It's going to be pretty cool. Cockle train. I myself taking people with no kids to Kangaroo Island. We're going to be doing gin tastings, a bit of four-wheel drive and seeing Flinders Chase. I'm very excited.
0: Well, Liam, we've also got our own driver. We're going to be driven around by Sea Adelaide and beyond. We got lunches at Beerenberg. We're going to be going to the Goulwood Discovery Park. Going to be on a softfoot alpaca farm.
3: We're having dinner at Reflections at ours.
0: Well, we got breakfast at the Goulwood Cafe.
3: We got lunch at the Vivian Bay General Store.
0: All right, we've all got
3: stuff on our trip.
0: Let's let you decide which one you come on. You can register kiss1023.com.au. That is what Craig in Golden Grove has done. Good morning, Craig. How you doing?
4: Good, thank you,
0: Phil. Not bad, mate. Whose trip did you want to come along on?
4: Oh, Ben's for sure, mate.
0: Good, man.
3: Mate, I mean, you let me down. I'm a Golden Grove
4: sorry,
3: brother.
4: Liam.
3: A 5125. I thought we were closer than that. That's all right.
0: Hey, Craig, you got kids, mate?
4: Yeah, you got one boy that will definitely be enjoying it.
0: Oh, lovely. Nice. All right, well, yeah, I mean, maybe the cockle train is a good one for you, young fella, Craig. Look forward to hanging out with you on the weekend, mate.
3: Christina in Unley, there is a choice in front of you now. Would you like to join Craig and his 15-year-old son and Ben and his kids, or do you want to come on my trip with all the people with no kids doing whatever the hell we please?
5: I want to go on your trip, Liam.
3: Oh, that's the... Yeah, you've made the right call there. Who are you going to be taking along?
5: Got a few options. I might bring my partner or my mum.
3: Okay, all right. How long have you been with your partner for?
5: It's only been a 5-month relationship so far.
3: Well, I mean,
5: so
3: that's still
5: fresh.
3: It's fresh, but it's still like you've gone on a trip away with the person though, right?
5: Yeah.
0: Okay, good. Because they do say that, you know, that truly tests the relationship for the first time when you go away together for the
5: absolutely.
0: First time.
3: I don't want you guys breaking up under the Remarkable Rocks at Flinders Chase on my watch, okay? So, like, make sure you bring your best game face.
0: Also, Liam, you mentioned, you know, you're the couples, the singles trip, doing whatever the hell you want.
3: Not necessarily singles. It's just, like, not families.
0: Okay, right.
3: And it's you not going to be some mad single.
0: Gorgeous.
3: No,
0: weekend.
3: No.
0: You did mention doing whatever the hell you want. I do know, though, that because we're cramming so much in, the itinerary has been strictly
3: Look,
0: curated.
3: I say whatever the hell we want. It's going to be a strictly curated run there. But, like, honestly, it's, like, a lot of really good stuff, and it's also completely free, right? Like, you're getting all your meals, your drinks. It's incredible.
0: And the best thing about South Australia is you don't have to win this competition to experience it, okay? So get out and celebrate the simple pleasures of winter with hundreds of experiences and offers across South Australia. 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
6: Morning, there is Whitey live from the KISS Traffic Centre. Roads looking really good today, which is excellent. Got a couple of things to keep in mind. You find a breakdown just popped up at Crafers at the moment, the freeway up track near the Crafers ramp. 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That's Kiss Traffic and Weather together with Ben and Liam, weekday morning 6 to 10 a.m. on Kiss 102.3.
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0: The Killers, Somebody Told Me, Kiss 102.3. You are here with Ben and Liam. Somebody told me the show is sponsored by Precise Services.
1: Oh, Ben, I'm so excited. I finally get to talk to you about the Odyssey.
0: Biggest, most anticipated movie of the year.
1: The new Christopher Nolan film. You know, the genius who's brought us Oppenheimer, Interstellar, the Dark Knight trilogy. He rarely miss. He did miss once, in my humble opinion, with Tenet. That was a weird one.
0: Dunkirk didn't
1: hit as hard, but still pretty good. Still pretty damn good. And obviously, I'm glad you mentioned Dunkirk. Harry Styles was in that. The Prestige, another one of his great movies, David Bowie, is Nikola Tesla. So he normally has like a pop star or someone relevant in the music world. The very first scene, so no spoilers, Travis Scott. Obviously the famous rapper. He's pounding a staff in a courtroom. I loved the movie.
0: Great.
1: And when I say I loved, like I want to see it again already. I did as soon as I finished it. And I haven't stopped Googling it all weekend. It's been doing my wife's head in. I'm like, what is King Agamemnon's armor made out of? And I'm looking at those YouTube videos where it does the long explainers. And she's like, are you all right?
0: I was worried that when you were so excited to tell me about your thoughts, I thought maybe it was going to be a hot pile of crap.
1: It's so good. It's like, so it's like the original story, right? It's, you know,
0: of what, the original story,
1: like,
0: of what?
1: It's like Homer. Like, it's like, it's a poem. I don't know if I'm saying it right. Ulysses. And so it's like, it's, you know, the story of Troy, the Trojan horse.
0: Yeah.
1: It's, you know, it's essentially from that time mixed with a lot of, cause I thought it was like, oh, is this just a history? But it's a lot of Greek mythology in there.
0: Mixed into
1: well.
0: One story.
1: Yeah. So it's like all the things as old as time, really.
0: Mm-hmm.
1: But it's mixed into this 3-hour epic. I said I wanted to raw dog it. Didn't leave the cinema. And you know I have a child's bladder. I held it. I just couldn't miss a second of it. So it's actually the first. Now, I didn't see it in IMAX. I think there's an IMAX in Melbourne. There's one in Sydney. It's the first ever feature film entirely shot in IMAX. So normally when it's like, oh, it's for IMAX, they might have some sequences and stuff. Apparently this is the first to ever do it. So they only have like 3 minutes. So they've got to like, it's, you know, the actors have been talking about it, how hard it was to film because they had to do everything perfectly because the time is running out constantly on these takes. So obviously it costs a huge amount, but the actual film itself weighs 408 kilos and apparently it's 17 kilometers long. That's how long the...
0: I've seen so many videos over the weekend of the IMAX film getting set up.
1: Yeah.
0: It's enormous.
1: I'm genuinely, like, I'm like, it'll be booked out for months, but I'm, like, trying to try and windle an interstate trip to try and see it in IMAX. It's awesome.
0: Yeah.
1: You'll love it. I mean, I know you got kids, and I know it's hard. It's probably annoying. me talking about, I've already seen it, and I want to go see it again, and you're like, God damn, when am I going to get 3 hours to go see this thing?
0: Yeah. But action?
1: Oh, in spades. And just how it's shot, the aura in it. You know how, like, you know how everyone, there was that thing where it's like all guys are obsessed with like ancient Rome, whatever. That's been like a meme for a while. Like, I don't even think I'm one of those guys, but I am now.
0: Yeah.
1: Like, I just haven't stopped thinking about it.
0: I want to go see it.
1: It's so good. It's so, so good.
0: My wife wants to go see the new Spider-Man.
1: Of course, big thanks for sponsoring the 16 quiz, but I think if you get a night off, I'm going to go see The Odyssey, I would say.
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18: Morning, there is Whitey live from the Keys Traffic Centre. Got a breakdown of Crayfors to look out for this morning. The freeway up track to the Crayfors ramp. We're tying things up on the Salisbury Highway, Greenfield just near Ryan's Road. Sluggish with ongoing tunnel work south road at Tonsley. Get off the Southern Expressway. And a speed camera this morning, Grant Road at Ranella. The census is coming this August. You'll get instructions soon on what to do. In the census, every answer matters. Authorised by the Australian Bureau of Statistics, Canberra. The Kiss car is heading for top 17 right now. It's 9. That's Kiss Traffic and Weather together with Ben and Liam weekday morning 6 to 10am on Kiss 183.
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21: Morning, I'm Maria Gaban. Two cars collided at Modbury last night with a 33-year-old man rushed to hospital. The crash happened at the intersection of Milne and McIntyre Roads just after 7:30. The crash is being investigated. A Sikh temple has gone up in flames in Adelaide's north overnight. Fire engulfed the building in Virginia at around 10 p.m. with firefighters battling to bring the blaze under control. Large plumes of smoke blanketed the area. The cause of the fire is being investigated. Pete Malinauskas has seized more support in his first poll since the March state election landslide. Labor has jumped 3.5 points since March 21 to snare 41% primary vote support, according to the Redbridge poll. Millions of phones across Australia will buzz at 1:30 this afternoon as the nation's new AusAlert system is put through its biggest test. It appears certain now that unleaded will jump back above $2 a litre by the end of the week, with Canberra all but ruling out an extension to the 16 cent a litre fuel excise cut after August 2nd. And Punch the Monkey has been sent thousands of birthday cards from around the world. He became a viral sensation after being abandoned by his mother and given a stuffed toy for company. Your sport check next. Josh Carr has been handed the biggest defeat of his AFL coaching career, with the power belted by 59 points at the Gabba by Brisbane. He says Port was competitive early, but the Lions came back after half-time, booting 14 second-half goals. Mitch Georgiades was lucky to escape another concussion after a dangerous tackle and then a dirty push to the turf from Ty Gallop. Also yesterday, the Saints defeated North Melbourne by 31 points. The Kiss cast is next.
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21: Partly cloudy and 17 today. Showers and 15 tomorrow. Right now it's 10 degrees. And on your way to work, Adelaide's greatest workday variety is right here on Kiss 102.3.
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22: Yep, how does $1,000 in your quiche to sound on your Monday morning?
1: Yeah, not a bad way to start the week, hey. 13-1065. If that sounds good to you, give us a buzz. You could score $1,000 next. Someone won it on Friday. We did give them a few special abilities to deploy. But, you know, we do try and make this one easier.
22: And you know what? We've never won the quiz back-to-back. Like, it's never gone off 2 days in a row.
1: Mm.
22: But I reckon this is the week for it.
1: Are we going to introduce a new element? Is there, do we just
22: a new ability?
1: A new ability. Perhaps like time reverse. And I reverse back to the start and I don't know.
22: Or do we do like you just yell out like ability manifestation and then you can choose which ability you use.
1: Yeah, so it's like it's kinda like if you like hold R2 or whatever in like Red Dead Redemption and you can pick what you need from the wheel, or like GTA, if it's like, I want the Uzi, I want the hand grenade. So like, when you say time ability, we stop and then we give you one of the one to choose from.
22: Another fun ability could be the restart, where if you get halfway through and you know you've got one wrong or you know you're butchering it, you just say restart. And
1: it was faulty though. Feels faulty, that one, because that can be exploited, because people go to the 10th question and go restart and then they can just get someone to Google, you know what I mean?
22: They do have to successfully complete it, though.
1: I know, but I feel like we'll be open to being rorted, and I don't like being rorted.
22: Okay.
1: So, all right, look, we'll work it out. We will make it easier for you, but 13-1065, call us if you want to win $1,000 next.
22: Right now, 5 seconds of summer before the quiz. 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

0: 5 seconds of summer on Kiss 102.3. You are here with Ben and Liam. Good morning.
1: Ben and Liam's $1,000 pop quiz.
0: Yep, $1,000 up for grabs, Liam.
2: Yes, and Tracy in Gawler, you would like to win $1,000. We do have 10 questions on the clock.
3: Okay.
2: So what's going to happen is you're going to have the chance at some point to stop the game, and then you have three special moves to choose from to deploy at some point. Does that all make sense?
3: Yes.
0: What I love is that, you know, there's other kisses across the country. I love that everyone does this quiz at 7 a.m. Mm. We have got to be the only ones messing with it this much.
2: And, yeah, messing with it to the point that it's going off more. That's the bosses. I think we like, I don't know if the bosses love it.
0: Yeah.
2: So, I mean, maybe we should have something super easy that Tracy can call out to be able to choose there. What were you suggesting before?
0: I think that when you get overwhelmed and you want to deploy one of your abilities,
2: yep,
0: you have to yell out, time manifestation. Ability manifestation.
3: Time manifestation.
0: Sorry, I said it wrong. Ability manifestation.
2: Even Ben can't remember what you're supposed to say. This could
3: so
2: be
3: I don't
2: a problem.
3: Have to say both.
0: No.
2: You just say ability manifestation and the time stops, and then we'll give you some tools that you can use to further
0: yourself. We can talk through when we get to that point.
3: Yeah. Okay.
0: All right.
3: Ability manifestation. Okay,
0: that's
3: I'm
0: right.
3: Good.
2: Yeah. All right. Are you good to go?
3: Yes. Right. Ready to go.
0: We're rooting for you, Tracy.
2: Let's do this thing. Who is Meghan Markle married to?
3: Prince Harry.
2: Zendaya Coleman is better known as who?
3: Zendaya.
2: What colour was the cover of Charlie XCX's album Brat?
3: Ability manifestation.
2: Okay. Time has slowed, friend.
0: Liam did a live sound effect.
2: So, here are your three options. You can deploy a mega pass, which means we pass and don't come back to it. Of course, the rest, if you pass, we have to come back to it at some point. You can time freeze, which we're technically already in now, but you can choose to have another time freeze later. Or you can phone a friend and Ben will answer for you.
3: Mega pass.
2: All right, so just to be clear, are you mega passing the Charlie XCX question?
3: Yes, because I have no idea.
2: All right, you've hit the MP. Let's move on. Which actor plays the lead role in the TV series Chad Powers?
3: Can I ability manifest again?
2: No.
3: No, okay. No, I'll just say Tom Cruise.
2: Okay. What does the brand Frank Green make?
3: Reusable cups.
2: What was the name of Natalie Bassingthwaite's character in Neighbours?
3: Izzy.
2: Which Australian state pulled out of hosting the Commonwealth Games this year?
3: Queensland.
2: Which artist sings the hit Galway Girl?
3: Ed Sheeran.
2: Who makes the Android phone operating system?
3: Samsung.
2: Which Aussie actress?
3: Dang,
2: Tracy. No, you did
0: actually
2: do
0: did
2: well.
0: Good.
2: You did pretty well. I wish you didn't mega pass the Charlie XCX one. I wish that was like a colour. You could have had a lash at that one, I think. That was green. It was that lime green when everyone was feeling super brat. Glenn Powell is in Chad Powers. You got the Izzy question right, which is impressive. A Victoria passed on the Comm Games. Google make Android. And you did say reusable cups for Frank Green. I think I heard you sort of say water bottles under us, though, at the end. So I would have probably given you that point. But well done, Trace. It wasn't meant to be. But good luck. You can play as many times as you want.
3: All right, thank you.
0: No worries at all. Also, Tracy, I can see here on the Ben and Liam loyalty program that you are currently on the bronze tier. Well, for getting on and playing the quiz this morning, that's 400 points coming your way. You're now silver. Congratulations.
3: Oh, thank you. What an honour.
0: No worries, yeah.
2: You know it is. You're dead right. You get one priority call a year now, VIP invites, KISS events, and a Ben and Liam fridge magnet.
0: Also, producer Bella out there screwing her face up. You don't think that Tracy deserves to be silver?
4: Are just promoting people way too willy-nilly at the moment.
0: That's the whole point of the program. Get them in, reward them, they keep coming back.
2: The card troll being the keeper of all tears.
0: Grumpy
4: Master,
0: Bell.
4: Thank you.
0: All right, let's check your roads. Thanks for playing, Trace.
1: We've made you rich. We've put you behind the wheel. And we've taken you around the world.
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7: Morning there, it's Whitey live from the KISS Traffic Centre. Craigslist, a breakdown to look out for. Freeway up track at the Craigslist ramp. Work slowing things up on the Salisbury Highway. Grenfields just near Ryan's Road. Sluggish with ongoing tunnel work. South Road at Tom's. Get off the Southern Expressway. And a speed cover this morning at Grant Road at Brunella. 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The KISS cast heading for 17 right now, 9. That's KISS Traffic and Weather together with Ben and Liam. Weekday morning, 6 to 10 a.m. on KISS 1023.
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0: It's Haven I Run on KISS 102.3. You are here with Ben and Liam. Good morning. Liam and I would love to know, prizes up for grabs for this one, 131065. Embarrassing dads. If you've got an embarrassing dad, if dads did something in the public domain, we'd love to hear the story, 131065. That's because there is an Adelaide dad who is the father to a famous AFL footballer, Bo McCreary, plays for Collingwood.
1: Yeah.
0: From Adelaide.
1: I did see this story.
0: Yeah. So his dad left a comment on a also very famous actress's Instagram.
1: An OnlyFans model, I think.
0: Yeah, an OnlyFans model.
1: Yeah.
0: Annie Knight. I'm not familiar, but a lot of people are.
1: I think we've had her on the show, to be fair, at some point.
0: So on her public page, Bo McCreary's dad jumped on there. I'll give it a content warning. These are his words,
1: not ours. You never want to see dad commenting publicly on that sort of stuff. I mean, even privately, not ideal, but the fact that it's a public comment is fatal to the news. It's like, oh, come on.
0: Now it's on the radio.
1: Yeah.
0: Now, again, these are his words, not ours. A little content warning on this. There's no there's no bad language. It's just the way it's worded.
1: It's rough on the ears and eyes, I would say.
0: So these are his words.
1: Yeah.
0: Hi, Annie. Oh. I'm in Adelaide. Would love to give you a go. How do I go about seeing you? Hopefully I hear from you soon. With a couple of emojis.
1: Yeah, quite professional. I wonder if he used ChatGPT to help him. How do I word this to try and just...
0: And then I imagine Bo seeing that and going, oh, Dad.
1: Warm regards, Mr. McCreary.
0: Mr. McCreary, you could have even done the DM. Like, you could have slid into the DMs if you really wanted to get that out of your system.
1: I also love, I don't know who is trolling these things, being like, oh, and who's this guy? And let's look at the... Oh, awesome. And then the first, you know, Daily Mail journo or whatever to make the connections going, awesome.
0: Yes.
1: I can use all his footy photos, and then the story sort of like blows up.
0: Certainly is an embarrassing dad moment. If you have got one, 131065 is our number. We'd love to hear your embarrassing dad stories this morning. We've got a couple of prizes to give away. We've got tickets to go see Bryan Adams live. It's a pretty sweet prize. Also, we've got Uber Eats vouchers to give away, Coles vouchers to give away. So 131065 is our number. Tell us about your embarrassing dad on KISS 102.3. You are here with Ben and Liam, hanging out on your Monday morning, Adelaide. Good morning.

0: It's Elton John, I'm Still Standing on KISS 1023. You are here with Ben and Liam. Want to know about your embarrassing dads, 131065. My dad told me a story recently, Liam, so they live next to a winery. And he goes, like, so they live next to the vines, not next to the winery itself, but every morning goes out to do a wee on the lemon tree. And he said on this particular morning he went out there, was doing a wee on the lemon tree. He looked up and realised that the winery was doing like a tour.
1: A tasting. And this is what gives our cabs have. That
0: bright finish.
1: That zip. Okay, well, good morning to TL in the bronze tier of Ben and Liam's loyalty program from Mount Barker. Thank you so much for joining us. You've got an embarrassing dad?
2: Yeah, I feel like he is a bit of an embarrassment, yes.
1: Oh, no. Tell us what happened.
2: Well, in this particular incident, he was definitely.
1: Yeah.
2: So, yeah, we were all packed up in the car, me, my siblings, mum, and unfortunately dad, heading down off on a nice trip together, nice family trip, and somebody decides to cut him off. So
1: dads hate that.
2: Yeah, dad's me, but, yeah, definitely dad. So he's flicked the switch. He's pulled over, he's grabbed a pool noodle out of the back of the car.
1: Oh, yeah.
2: And he's about to go this guy.
1: Oh, with a pool noodle.
0: A pool noodle.
2: Yeah.
1: To be fair, that's the funniest weapon you can pick. You know
0: in fact, I reckon all road rages should be given pool noodles.
1: If only all wars were fought with pool noodles, you know what I mean? The world would be a happier place.
0: Let's push for that. A pool noodle in every car by the end of the year.
1: We're going to launch the pool noodles.
0: And how did that go, Teo?
2: Not well. It did not go down well. Mum was like, "No, that's it. We're going. No, get in the car. We're turning around." Yeah. So we didn't even get to go on our little trip away.
0: Got the snot beat out of him because he had a pool noodle.
1: yeah, true. The other guy had a wrench. So Dad's still slowly recovering. Caitlin, you're in Seton. This is your 21st. Your dad didn't embarrass you at your 21st, did he?
3: Good morning, guys. Yeah, he did. 21st story for you. He actually told an entire room of people on in his speech that I was constipated and he had to get his hands real dirty and help out with it.
0: Oh, God. As in not like not like recently, though. Like it was more like a thing when you were a baby or something.
3: Oh, no. Like I was 21 and 10 years later now I can still picture my entire room of people just going dead silent and hearing about it.
1: He told the story of 21st, but what we're hoping and praying is that this was...
3: Oh, yeah, no.
1: Still pretty old. Yeah. Okay. Ooh. Yeah. Dad.
0: Yikes. Don't tell that one. Caitlin, thank you very much. I am going to give you a prize. You're going to go see Bryan Adams.
3: Amazing. Thank you so much.
0: No worries at all. Adelaide Entertainment Centre, Thursday, 4th of March. Enjoy the show.
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0: Yeah, it's the year Finding Nemo hit the cinemas and everyone was speaking whale. That's just Bandit Whale there saying, these are all the big songs.
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3: Morning there. Crash to look out for Virginia today. That's on Ward Road near Angle Vale Road. Breakdown at Crafers. Freeway up track into Crafers Road. Good news, no great delays through here this morning. Bit sluggish for works at Lockleys, Henley Beach Road near Gertrude Street. And a camera today at Grant Road, Ranelagh. Hurry, get 20% off the doors plus timber and screen doors range when installed. 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Doors plus, no fuss. Kiss car setting for a cloudy 17 right now, 9. That's Kiss Traffic and Weather together with Ben and Liam. Weekday morning 6 to 10 a.m. on Kiss 102.3.
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0: Morning, I'm Maria Gaban. Singapore Airlines is boosting direct flights to Adelaide. From October, there'll be 12 flights a week. That's the most weekly flights any international carrier has ever flown year-round to Adelaide. State Development Minister Chris Picton says it's a big win for SA.
4: We've seen Adelaide Airport get busier and busier. It's meant more international tourism, more money being spent here, but also great news for our exporters as well.
0: Fire has caused extensive damage to a Sikh temple in the northern suburbs. 60 firefighters attended the blaze in Virginia at around 10 last night, with crews still putting out spot fires this morning. An investigation is underway, but at this stage, the fire does not appear to be deliberate. A man has escaped serious injury after a crash at Mobury last night. Just after 7:30, two cars collided at the intersection of Milne and McIntyre Roads. One driver, a 33-year-old man, was rushed to hospital with non-life-threatening injuries. The Oz Alert system will be put to the test today, with phones across Australia to vibrate and play a siren at 1:30. And big news for Marvel fans, with Ryan Gosling unveiled as the next Ghost Rider. The film is due out in 2028. Your sport check next. A lot of work lies ahead for Josh Carr and Port Adelaide after a 59-point thrashing by Brisbane at the Gabba yesterday. The Power came out firing and was competitive early, but the Lions came back in the second half, scoring 14 second-half goals. And defending Formula One champion Lando Norris has claimed his first victory of the season, taking out the Hungarian Grand Prix. The Kiss cast is next.
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0: Partly cloudy and 17 today. Showers and 15 tomorrow. Right now it's 9 degrees. And Ben and Liam's secret stain is worth $5,000. 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
7: Good morning, Adelaide, and happy Monday.
8: Bit of a weird one here. That you know how Ken Hinckley, obviously doing the Tassie Devils, they brought shirts out saying Ken Oath.
7: Which was also a thing that happened at Port Adelaide. It was always like, Ken Oath.
8: Yeah. And then they got like a cease and desist, because apparently there's a brand called Ken Oath. And I was like, oh, lame. But full circle, they're like, let's do it together.
7: It is strange, though, because now you've got a Tasmanian footy club with the Victorian coach, and they got their merch getting done in Queensland.
8: Yeah, I suppose. But when you think, you know, all the, you know, think of all the brand sponsors from teams around the world. Mostly, yeah, it's the German Adidas or the American Nike. I suppose.
7: To be honest, I was saying to my wife Sam over the weekend, I think the Tassie Devils are going to be my second team.
8: Yeah,
7: I like Tasmania a lot.
8: Yeah,
7: I like the Tassie Devil symbol. I like the colour of the Guernsey.
8: It could
7: I like
8: be
7: the coach.
8: A good bandwagon to jump on, because if you pay attention to the NBL, the Jack Jumpers, they were a new team. I think they won the whole thing within like 2 years, yeah, two seasons. So I mean
7: that won't happen.
8: Well, you never know. You never know.
7: You never know, I suppose. Dua Lipa right now, Dance the Night on Kiss 102.3. Secret Stain, and today It's double.

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0: 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We should give you a massive heads up about that. So double day, less than half an hour away. It's not $5,000 today. It's $10,000. That's not too far away on KISS 102.3 with Ben and Liam.

0: Dua Lipa, Dance the Night on Kiss 102.3. You'll be dancing the morning away if you win our secret stain today of all days. It's double day. 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
1: 13-1065. Give Ben and myself a buzz. What didn't you know? Maybe you learnt something recently and you've been telling everyone about it. I think normally when you've got like a good fact or a new piece of information, you might have just seen it online or whatever, you'll tell everyone who listens. So I only learnt this over the weekend. So Tom Holland, obviously super duper famous in a couple of big movies at the moment, The Odyssey and also the new Spider-Man.
0: Isn't that wild?
1: Yeah, I know. Yeah. He's married to Zendaya, who's also in The Odyssey.
0: Are they married?
1: I think they
0: I just learned that.
1: Well, there you go.
0: I didn't know they were married.
1: They got married on the sly, I think.
0: Oh, okay.
1: Yeah. I know she's your dream girl as well, so I think Ben's, apart from your actual wife, obviously, but yeah, he's lifetime processing this, the one that got away. Well, apparently Tom Holland, his dad is a famous comedian. So I saw this clip of him doing stand-up online, and I looked into him because I was like, oh, maybe he's just... But no, he won the Perrier Award for Best Newcomer at the Edinburgh Fringe Festival in 1993. So that's like, you know, a lot of big people have won that. He's also like a radio guy over in the UK, and he looks exactly like his son, Tom Holland. Here's a little bit of his set here.
2: The boy who plays Spider-Man is my eldest son. He's called Tom Holland. And what that means is I genuinely don't need to be here. I'm asked all the time, he's the eldest, is he? He's the eldest of four boys, yeah? So how does that affect your other boys? That's the question I'm always asked. How does that affect your other boys? And my answer to that is, what other boys? Don't get me wrong, folks. I know you're not supposed to have a favourite child, but I think you make an exception when one of them is Spider-Man.
1: Good bit. They look kind of similar, and I'm like, geez, I never knew that. There you go. And you can actually look at some of his stand-up videos online. Like he does it legit, like it's his job. So that's what I learned. Ben just learned that Tom Holland's married to Zendaya.
0: Yeah, and look, what did you just learn doesn't have to be about Tom Holland.
1: Oh, yeah. I mean, that's just two examples, but it can be about, like, literally anything.
0: Yeah.
1: Anything you've learnt.
0: We have got prizes to give away, so you can start calling our phone number, 13-1065. You call us right now.
1: Also, you'll get inducted into the Ben and Liam loyalty program as well. So if that is an incentive, I don't know what it is.
0: We've got $100 Coles vouchers and $100 Uber Eats vouchers to give away, so start calling.
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4: G'day there, it's Whitey live from the Kiss Traffic Centre. A couple of bingles to look out for this morning. One at Enfield, Grand Junction Road near Main North Road. Other Prang at Virginia, Ward Road near Anglebar Road. And breakdown at Crafers, look out for this morning. Freeway uptrend to the Crafers Road. Good news, no great delays through here. 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Kiss Cars setting for 17 right now, 9. That's Kiss Traffic and Weather together with Ben and Liam. 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
0: Winter makes you appreciate the little things, and it's so easy to get out and enjoy the cooler months. 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

0: on my mind, Kiss 102.3. You are here with Ben and Liam. Something's been on Liam's mind since he learnt that Tom Holland has got a dad who's also in the spotlight.
1: Yeah. Yeah, his dad's a famous comedian. Who knew, huh? So he's like award-winning, does radio as well, Dominic Holland. So, you know, I'm sure he'd be proud of his son, but also a bit upset that he's, overshadowed him.
0: Well, I guess Tom Holland is an actor. He's a stand-up, so slightly different, arts.
1: It's different. So we're asking if there's something that you've learnt this week, like a just cool fact or something like that, share it with us. Sandra and Holden Hill, thank you for joining us. What did you learn?
2: Good morning, Ben and Liam. Well, I've learned that breakfast, when you think about it, it's called breaking a fast after not eating for so many hours.
1: Sandra, if that's the extent of it, I'm sorry, but I gotta say, I've always known that.
0: I've always known that. But, you know, we appreciate you coming on and having a go.
1: And it would have been mind-blowing. It would have been mind-blowing hearing that for the first time.
0: And Sandra, you are a bronze in the Ben and Liam loyalty program. Unfortunately, with that one, you're going to stay at a bronze.
1: But, hey, you do get 20 points for getting for involved trying. In the show, frequent listener points. But, yeah, look, I think we both knew that one. Jason in Paralawi. Now, you're actually in the silver tier of Ben and Liam's loyalty program, which we launched last week, of course. So I'm hoping for at least a silver tier thing here, because what I got to say, Jason, is the fear is if it's subpar and it's something we already knew, you could be the first person to be moved back to bronze, and I really don't want to have to do that.
3: Oh, no, don't do that. Don't do that.
0: All right.
3: I was really hoping to get the gold or probably even platinum with this one.
1: All right. Well, hey, why don't we put it at this, Jason? Well, let's put your money where your mouth is. If Ben and I don't know this genuinely, gold straight away. Bang. If we both already know it, it's bronze. But if it's like only one of us knew, then we'll just keep you where you are.
0: And the way I want to do this is we don't know what it is you're about to say. So if you say it and we both don't know it and we love it, we're both going to gasp.
1: Gold!
0: We're going to go, and that means you go gold.
1: Yeah.
0: If one of us does that and the other one doesn't, then like Liam said, you stay silver. If we both go, nah, you're going to bronze, okay?
3: All right, then.
1: All right. Okay, Jason. Yes. All right. Here we go.
3: Oh, well, you guys actually played an ad for this company. It was a Toyota RAV4. So do you know what the RAV4 means in Toyota RAV4?
0: I don't know what RAV stands for.
1: No, I don't
0: RAV4,
1: know what RAV4, no.
3: Oh, well, I'm gold straight away then, aren't I? Recreational Activity Vehicle.
1: I've gone back on my word. I think it's. I appreciate it. I still think it's a silver. Base.
0: I think it's a silver.
1: It's a silver tier call.
0: Yeah.
1: Of course, we appreciate you for getting involved, Jason, and please keep on doing that.
0: Good on you, mate.
1: You can get to gold.
0: Sky's the limit, mate. You'll get gold one day. Rose joins us in Ferreton Park. Good morning, Rose.
4: Morning, guys.
0: What is your? You didn't know.
4: I didn't know. Well, I wouldn't have thought that Kochi has his own security standing next to him at football park the whole game.
0: Yeah, I get that, because people get pretty feral at footy games.
4: Oh, come on, it's Koshy.
1: Yeah, like, what are we going to do? Yeah. Now,
4: scratch his hair?
1: good dig.
0: Keeping him safe from people like you, Rose.
1: Yeah.
0: This is the Cranberries right now, Dreams.
1: I didn't know that, I must admit.
0: I didn't know that either. Rose, you have a great day, okay?
4: Thank you.
0: You're on Kiss 102.3, hanging out with Ben and Liam on your Monday morning. Good morning, Adelaide.

0: The Cranberries' Dreams on Kiss 102.3. You are here with Ben and Liam, Adelaide's greatest workday variety. Love Kiss 102.3. Hey, Secret Stain right after this. It's double day, which means it's worth $10,000.
1: But we're asking on 131065, what didn't you know? I learned that Dominic Holland is a famous comedian in the UK. His son is Tom Holland, obviously much more famous. Wendy in Lower Light, you got a little factoid for us.
2: Yeah, I found out at one of our work quiz shows that Melbourne is closer to Antarctica than it is to Darwin.
0: Sorry, Melbourne is closer
1: to Antarctica than it is to Darwin, which doesn't surprise me, to be honest. Yeah. I mean, obviously, because after Tassie, you just keep going down. It's like, that's it, right? But I mean...
2: I had no clue. That shocked me when I found that out.
1: That's another thing that, you know, if you look at Australia on a map compared to the United States of America, how the US is way bigger.
2: Yeah.
1: But, like, apparently we have, like, 78% of their landmass. So we're not actually that much smaller. Obviously, there's a lot less people here. But if you properly put Australia over the top of US, you'd be surprised at how big it is. But it's just, like, the way the maps are drawn, it does make our country look a bit smaller.
0: Yeah, the photos don't do it justice. Looks way bigger in person.
1: Yes, which is something Ben's famously said over the years.
0: Leonie joins us now in Seton. Good morning. What's something you just learned?
3: Good morning. Now, if you put your hand out, palm facing up, between your elbow and your wrist is the size of your foot.
1: Oh,
3: now
1: really?
3: Take your shoe off and try it.
0: Liam is doing it.
1: Almost-ish. Give or take.
0: I suppose.
1: Because it's got a bit of give either way. It's like, well, do you go right to the crease of the elbow? Yeah. Where can you really get your foot in?
0: Good on you, Leonie. Next time I go to Foot Locker, I'm going to take my shoes off.
1: Yeah.
0: Measure that.
1: You go to the athlete's foot. Can you step on the machine? No, idiot. Just put your ASICS gel Kayano over that. Everyone knows that.
0: Dummy. Coming up after this, it's double day. $10,000 up for grabs with our Secret Stain on Kiss 102.3.
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18: Adelaide traffic. G'day there, it's Whitey live from the KISS Traffic Centre. A couple of bingles to look out for this morning. One at Enfield, Grand Junction Road, New Main North Road. Another paying at Virginia, Ward Road near Anglevale Road. Right down at Crakefest, the freeway up track near the Crakefest ramp. Good news, no delays there. And slow for works at West Beach at the moment, Bowbridge Road near Cleagowrie Streets. Camera, Scenic Way, Hackham. The census is coming this August. 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Fresh Start 9. That's KISS Traffic and Weather together with Ben and Liam. 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
22: Morning, I'm Mariga Gaban. A 19-year-old man is dead after a fatal crash in the Barossa Valley yesterday. The vehicle he was driving crashed into a tree just before midday. The driver died at the scene. Now, his death takes the state's road toll to 65 so far this year. Fire crews are still putting out spot fires after a huge blaze at a northern suburb's Sheikh Temple. Crews were called to the fire in Virginia at around 10 last night with extensive damage caused. At this stage, the fire appears to be accidental. A boost for tourism and exports in South Australia with more international flights to and from Adelaide. State Development Minister Chris Picton says from October, Singapore Airlines will offer 12 flights a week.
24: This news from Singapore Airlines, South Australia, longest international air partner, comes at a time where it means that this will be an airline which is now breaking records in terms of the number of flights coming into Adelaide.
22: The federal government is confident today's test of the national alert system will be a success despite concerns from some emergency services. An alert will be sent to all compatible mobiles at 1:30 Adelaide time. And singer Katy Perry says she's appalled after her song Firework was used in a White House video showing US military strikes on Iran. Your sport check next. Lando Norris has won this morning's Hungarian Formula One Grand Prix. Red Bull's Max Verstappen was second, with Kimi Antonelli third. And Australia is well ahead on top of the medal tally after a dominant night at the Commonwealth Games, our athletes claiming 5 gold in the pool. The KISS cast is next.
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22: Partly cloudy and 17 today, showers and 15 tomorrow. Right now it's 10 degrees. And on your way to work, well, Adelaide's greatest workday variety is right here on KISS 102.3.
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1: Literally, I was sitting next to this dude the other day. He was like, "Hey, you're the guy who does the impressions." And I was like, "Yeah, hey, man, how you doing?" I said, "Oh, where are you from?" He said, "Oh, Salisbury." And he asked me where I was from. I said, "Oh, I grew up in Gold Grove." And he went, "Oh, fancy." And I was like, dude.
3: Good morning. Good morning. It's a beautiful day.
2: And now, live across Adelaide, it's Ben and Liam in the morning.
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0: Good morning, Adelaide. Yes, it is double day today.
1: Good morning, Adelaide. Yes, it is double day today.
0: And that means... That today...
1: Only...
0: We double the cash. Liam's a big idiot.
1: Secret stain.
0: Yep, $5,000 has now jackpotted to $10,000 for today only, all thanks to Automasters.
1: Double day. Everything's doubled up. Lou in Banksia Park. How are you?
6: Good morning. I'm good.
1: Lou in Banksia Park. How are you?
6: Yeah, I'm doing well.
1: Good.
0: Good stuff. All right. Now, there is a stain for those that have never played or never heard. There is a stain on a glass pane. If you want to see the stain, you jump onto Kiss1023 on the socials, Facebook, Instagram. It's like a clearish coloured stain. Mm-hmm. Lou, have you seen the stain?
6: Yes, I have.
0: Okay, good. Also, there is an audio clue.
1: You've heard that before?
6: Yep.
1: Okay, that's good. It is double day, so we are going to play it twice.
0: And have you heard a bunch of the incorrect guesses people have been saying?
6: Yes.
1: All right, that's good. You've got to keep up to date with what everyone's been saying. You know, process of elimination, you start working it out. What do you think it is, Lou?
6: I think it's lanolin.
0: No, it's not lanolin.
1: We've had lanolin,
0: everyone keeps saying lanolin. It's not that. Yeah, it looks like that,
1: it does.
0: Sure.
1: And I can see because of the bang. Obviously, that's, you know, lanolin in the wall and people use it for their hands and things. Look, it's a good guess, but we can cross. No one guessed lanolin anymore. It's not lanolin.
0: All right, but Lou, you can play as many times as you like, okay? And look, it's double day and I don't want to end it on a guess we've already had before.
1: True.
0: So let's take a couple more guesses.
1: You're saying double the guesses because double day.
0: Absolutely. 13 1065. That is our number here at Kiss 102.3. You call us right now. $10,000 up for grabs after the Kid Laroi, Justin Bieber. Stay. You're here with Ben and Liam.

0: The Kid Laroi, Justin Bieber, Stay on Kiss 102.3. You are here with Ben and Liam, and I'm sure you've stayed around because you want to guess at our secret stain worth $10,000.
1: Secret stain, secret stain, secret stain.
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2: It's double day, dog, which means not 5K today. It's usually worth $5,000. If you get it right today, you're winning double the cash, $10,000. Got it. It'd be good if it went off. Giselle in Trop Park, good morning. What do you think it is?
3: Morning, boys. I think that it might be bone marrow out of a leg of lamb.
2: I do love myself a bit of marrow. Now, you know, obviously there was the lamb sound there. It's something sort of translucent put onto the glass. People can see it with their own eyes on the Ben and Liam socials. It's a good guess. Giselle, it's not winning you $10,000, though, unfortunately. But I like where your head is at. Very specific. Teresa in Marston, what do you think it is?
4: I think it's sheer butter bomb.
0: Okay, and how does that tie into...
4: Well, you shear a sheep and bomb and butter, bar.
2: I mean, you're thinking out the box.
0: Yeah, I always thought that it was pronounced shay. I could be...
4: Oh, is it? Oh.
0: No, I could definitely be wrong there. I've always said shea butter bomb whenever I'm using them in my nightly routine.
2: Yeah, of course, which is a very extensive routine. Teresa, it's unfortunately not that, but keep trying, keep going. Sarah in Campbelltown, a gold member in the Ben and Liam loyalty program. Obviously, you got priority calling, so we've chucked you right to the front of the line there. what do you think secret stain is?
5: I think it's hair pomade. You know, like the hair gel?
2: Yeah. So it's like, and then the pomade, isn't it? That's kind of the wet one that the greasers used to use, like the Elvis Presley kind of 60s.
5: Yeah. And I thought, like, the clue, so like the barber, you know, they use it at the barber.
2: And it's
5: double day, so bar.
2: So true.
0: Wow.
2: You've gone deep there.
0: Wow.
5: I have gone deep.
2: It's bloody good, Sarah.
0: Really good.
2: Really good.
0: Really, really, really good.
2: Because that's the thing. My only word of advice is just think about it differently. And that's clearly what you've done there, Sarah. It's a really good guess.
0: Yeah, think about it and then don't think about it how you're thinking about it.
2: And just then think about it in an entirely different way.
0: Hey, Sarah.
5: Yeah.
2: Sorry. But thank you for playing. More guesses after 9 this morning. It's double day for Secret Stain. It's worth $10,000 today only.
0: Go and check it out on the Kiss 102.3 socials and then call back after 9. 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

0: 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You are here with Ben and Liam across Adelaide.
1: Here to answer your prayers, because we know at night that's the one thing you wish for. Being platinum in the Ben and Liam loyalty program. No one is in platinum yet, but of course when you make it, it's much like airlines that have loyalty programs. We wanted to get in on this action. You get lounge access. You can sit in on the show anytime you want. You get free snacks, drinks. You can call in a favour from us once per annum. And you also have producer Bell's personal phone number.
0: Now, that is the tippy top of the tiers. That's
1: top,
0: platinum.
1: Very
0: now,
1: top.
0: Of course, there is also the gold tier, there's the silver tier, and there's the bronze tier. The reason we've introduced the loyalty program is because, obviously, you listening right now, you listen to the radio a lot, and you deserve to be rewarded for listening to the radio. So the more you listen, the higher in the tiers you go. And, of course, there is also the Ben and Liam podcast. You can get around that. You're basically guaranteed to be in the gold tier.
1: Yeah.
0: Also, there is the Ben and Liam Pod Squad, which is a Facebook group that we've created. If you want to go higher in the tiers, you got to join the Pod Squad.
1: Yeah, get involved. You're obviously getting complimentary custom digital plated cards mm-hmm. along the way. There's priority calling. There's a lot of perks. But we're very excited because up next, the original show sponsor of Ben and Liam here on Kiss 102.3 has put their hand up and said, I think I've got something to offer. And it's music to our ears because it means not only will you get perks within the radio universe, but also out there in the real world.
0: This is exciting because we have our first partner. Now, it's transcending the radio. And it's now getting you real life benefits.
1: Yeah.
0: You know when you are flying the airlines and like Qantas, for example, they have tons of partners.
1: It's like welcome to all Qantas and Oneworld partners, and Oneworld is like it's everyone. Like
0: everyone.
1: And I suppose even Virgin's like they've got like Qatar and there's like a bunch of other airlines. So we're joining forces with other super strong brands.
0: Yep. So
1: and building the loyalty tier program.
0: If you are not yet involved in the program, then I implore you to call us, 131065. 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
8: Morning there. A couple of bingles to look out for on the drive-in today. One at Enfield, Grey Junction Road, the main North Road. Another one at Virginia, Ward Road, Angle Vale Road. Breakdown getting sorted at Crafers at the moment. The freeway up track to the Crafers ramp. Quite slow at the bottom of Westway Port Adelaide. Quite busy South Road at Tonsley as you get off the Southern Expressway near the tunnel works, and a camera this morning, Jenny Road Lights Bay. 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KissCast heading for 17 right now. 10, that's Kiss Traffic and Weather together with Ben and Liam. 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

0: Shania Twain, Man, I Feel Like a Woman on Kiss 102.3. You are here with Ben and Liam. Good morning.
1: If you haven't heard, we have introduced Ben and Liam's loyalty program for frequent listeners. So, yeah, the more you listen and get involved with the show, the higher up the tiers you move, the more perks you get. And we're going to be joined by our first partner in the loyalty program very shortly. But first of all, Kerry in Kilburn, Chloe in Edwardstown, Sarah in Golden Grove, Andrea in Brooklyn Park, and Trevor in Woodcroft have all given us a buzz.
2: Hi,
1: hi guys. How are you all doing?
3: Hi.
2: Hi.
3: Hello.
1: Hi. Yep, you're all on together. Well, congratulations, guys, for calling up. You are all now in the bronze tier of Ben and Liam's loyalty
3: Woo!
1: Program.
3: Woo! Oh,
2: oh,
3: my
2: God.
4: We can only move up.
3: Thank you so much.
0: Good on you, everybody.
1: That's it. Congratulations, guys. You know, next stop, silver, gold, and maybe someday, platinum. Of course, no one has made it to platinum.
0: That was a nice way of doing it because we could do so many people in one go.
1: Yeah, I love that. Well, very exciting because we're joined now by Ben from Ricker Coffee. How you doing there?
5: Morning, guys. How are you?
0: Very good, thanks, Ben.
1: Well, Ben, we spent a lot of time with you this year. You were the very first person to jump on board and sponsor our show, which we really appreciate. We did Ricker Coffee Flick the Bean, mm-hmm. where we took some listeners to Flick the Bean at a supermarket, one of the more interesting radio games. and yeah, every time we've done an event, you seem to like pop up and offer your services, which we really appreciate.
0: And Ben, we hear that you're looking to take this partnership to new heights. Is that right?
5: Absolutely. Actually, I've been out to the letterbox this morning. I thought, given the relationship that we had, I might have seen a loyalty card here this morning, but I must have skipped that.
1: I'm so sorry. Producer Bell will be severely reprimanded. I'm sure we passed that on, that should have happened at some point. So that simply cannot be pinned on us.
0: Yeah.
1: That's a communication breakdown in other areas.
0: Ben, you're looking to get involved with the loyalty program. Is that right?
5: Yeah. Absolutely. We're here at Ricker Coffee. We'd love to support your loyalty program and jump on board if you guys have got some ideas of how that might look.
0: Now, Liam and I have had a little bit of a brainstorm off air. A bit of a powwow. So we're thinking if people were to come into your establishment in Theberton, is that right?
5: Yes, that's right.
0: Yep. Perhaps if they came in with their loyalty card, let's say if they're a bronze tier, they could get a free coffee tomorrow, one day only.
5: Yep.
0: Okay.
5: We'd love to do that.
0: Then maybe...
1: Jeez, and I'm stoked to hear that you already said, yeah, we'd love to do that because we're starting at bronze. So you're only going to have to offer more from here.
0: So then if they come in with a silver membership card, they come into Ricker Coffee, perhaps they could bring a friend and get a coffee for them and a friend.
5: Perfect. Keep them caffeinated.
0: Great. Absolutely. And then if they're gold, this is kind of where it's open to discussion. Because you roast the beans at Theberton, right?
5: Yeah, we do. We do daily.
0: I don't know if it would be some kind of health hazard, but could they reach into the roaster and perhaps pull out a handful of loose beans?
5: We probably couldn't, not into the roaster, but we could certainly have some beans on the side for them, that's for sure.
1: Yeah, beans on the side. That would be incredible. and perhaps, so they could perhaps cash in for a coffee, leave with a very loose handful of roasted beans, only what they can fit in a palm, and
5: Absolutely.
1: Perhaps a crisp high five from you, Ben.
5: Sounds perfect.
1: Wonderful. So there you have it.
0: Do we want to put a time on it? So
1: we don't want to run Ben out of business because we know the loyalty program is fast expanding. So I think fair game. Should we say 7 till 10 a.m. tomorrow morning, Ricker Coffee in Theberton?
5: Perfect.
1: That's perfect. So look, if you
5: look forward to seeing everybody,
1: are a part of the Ben and Liam loyalty program, whether you're bronze, silver, or gold, and make sure you pop in. It is honestly incredible coffee as well.
0: If you want to find it, just punch it into Google. So just search Ricker Coffee. It comes up there in Google Maps. So tomorrow morning between 7 and 10, mm-hmm. if you are in the loyalty program, go and get yourself a free coffee.
1: Go and get yourself a free coffee, perhaps a crisp high five, and maybe if you're lucky, if you're high enough in the tier system, a loose handful of roasted beans.
0: Good on you, Benny.
5: Thanks, guys.
0: See you,
5: Look
0: mate.
5: Forward to seeing everybody tomorrow.
0: Absolutely. Go Ricker and check them out.
1: Ricker
0: Coffee, the first partner in the loyalty program. Of course, as well, if you are a business and you want to get involved with the loyalty program, we're all ears. Mm-hmm. You can always call us 131065.
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15: G'day there, it's Whitey live from the KISS Traffic Centre. A few bingles causing headaches this morning. One at Mawson Lakes, the Port Wakefield Road area near the Salisbury Highway. Enfield, another crash there. Grand Junction Road near Main North Road and a smash of Virginia to look out for. Ward Road near Anglevar Road. Only one in cameras, Jenny Road, Larks Bay and Scenic Way at Hackham this morning. 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Heading for 17 right now, 10. That's KISS Traffic and Weather together with Ben and Liam, weekday morning 6 to 10 a.m. on KISS 102.3. 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
18: Morning, I'm Maria Gaban. Singapore Airlines is adding more flights to Adelaide, setting a new record for international aviation in South Australia. From October, the airline will operate 12 flights a week, a huge boost for tourism. And State Development Minister Chris Picton says it's also great for exporting.
20: All of these aircraft not only mean additional passengers, but underneath the passengers is air freight. And that means lots of our South Australian produce, whether that be seafood or meat or wine, getting straight to our region very quickly.
18: A Sikh temple has gone up in flames in Adelaide's north overnight. Fire engulfed the building in Virginia at around 10 last night, with firefighters battling to bring the blaze under control. Large fumes of smoke blanketed the area. The cause of the fire is being investigated. The state's road toll has risen to 65 so far this year after a fatal crash in the Barossa. A car crashed into a tree, killing the 19-year-old driver. Major crash is investigating. The fuel excise discount is due to end this weekend, just as petrol prices climb again thanks to the Middle East conflict. And millions of phones across Australia will buzz as one at 1:30 this afternoon as the nation's new Oz Alert system is put through its biggest test. Your sport check next. Josh Carr has been handed the biggest defeat of his AFL coaching career, with the Power belted by 59 points at the Gabba by Brisbane. Mitch Georgiades was lucky to escape another concussion after a dangerous tackle and then a dirty push into the turf from Ty Gallop. Also yesterday, the Saints defeated North Melbourne by 31 points. The KISS cast is next.
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18: Partly cloudy and 17 today, showers and 15 tomorrow. Right now it's 10 degrees. And win a brand new car, 10K cash, United Airlines business class flights to the USA and tickets to see Harry Styles live at Madison Square Garden from 10 a.m. on KISS 102.3.
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2: Good morning and happy Monday.
3: Happy Oz Alert Day. No need to be alarmed. Don't be alarmed. It's just a test drill.
2: That was a test before the test.
3: That was a test to see if you passed the test of not being alarmed.
2: If you are alarmed, then you failed the test.
3: I feel like I always fail the test because, I mean, it's definitely, it's happened even a few times whilst we've been doing the show. You'll get an alarm going like that. And, you know, I remember there was one time Ben said he was staying with the ship and said, if there is a fire, I'll go down with the ship. And I was going to leave Producer Bell and the rest of the team. And then we thought, oh, I'll also stay, but it was just a drill, so we were okay.
2: That was nice because, yeah, I've always said that...
3: Bell's... Yeah, no, actually, Bell is right. There was a small fire in the shopping centre below us.
2: And the alarm started going off.
3: Yeah.
2: I said, I'm going to stay with the radio panel to make sure the show continues to go to air. Liam did leave.
3: But I came back.
2: But then he came back.
3: I thought about leaving, and then I was like, no, I've got to go find Rose. I know this thing's going down, but... And, yeah, and it was very much like the Titanic. But it was like the guys playing the violin... And we were sort of just like, whatever, man. Let's leave this world the way we came into this world, which is doing an FM now, breakfast radio show.
2: It turns out there was just a small bin fire. Which was never really a threat.
3: Yeah.
2: But we did stay with the ship. Yeah. This is Olivia Dean right now. Man, I need. After this,
3: Sorry, I should probably just explain. I mean, you may have heard that in the news, Mazzish News, but there will be an alert going out on everyone's phone today.
2: I think people know that.
3: They get that?
2: People know that, I reckon.
3: Fair enough.
2: After this, we need to talk about the Trump speech.
3: Oh, yeah.
2: That did not go down too well.
3: Yeah, I don't know. Trump needs to fire some joke writers, I think.
2: I think they would already be fired.
3: You're bad. It's like his favourite thing to do.
2: We'll play the audio if you haven't heard it after Olivia Dean. Kiss 102.3. You're hanging out with Ben and Liam on your Monday morning. Good morning.

0: Olivia Dean, Man I Need on Kiss 102.3. You are here hanging out with Ben and Liam, Adelaide. Good morning.
1: Look, I suppose say what you want about Donald Trump. He's definitely got charisma, if you want to call it that. He's got stage presence. He's not afraid of putting himself out there. But they had the redo of the White House Correspondents' Dinner. Do you remember, like, this is not the time he got his ear shot off. There was, like, another time recently where the guy ran in with the gun and then they had to call the whole thing off.
0: And that one guy stayed there with the salad.
1: One guy stayed and ate his salad, thought, I've probably lived long enough anyway. The other main takeaway was RFK, who's, of course, like, chief health minister or whatever over there. He ran off with his security, leaving his wife trailing behind him. Not a great look. You know what I mean? Like, if you stuff up, you say the wrong thing, something, you feel like you've wronged your wife, and you feel like that's probably not going to be forgotten about anytime soon. That's a hard one. Like, any time he's losing an argument, he's like, oh, yeah? Well, that time there was a gunman, you ran off without me. You can't. Like, what? You did that, bro.
0: All the cameras filmed it.
1: People are talking about it on the radio in Australia. That's how worldwide it is.
0: So that happened.
1: Yeah.
0: But then over the weekend, they redid the dinner.
1: And this is a bit more of a laxed one. So normally it's like, I think they get the comedians to write the sort of jokes for the presidents. Obama did it a while. You know, they've all done it. But yeah, so Trump's gags, I don't know. They didn't. I think for all the money in the world, for all the money he has and the US has, you probably could have got some more highbrow gear. Have a listen.
2: But after hearing the gunshots, many people yelled, "Get down, get down," which caused Nicki Minaj to start twerking. Do you believe it? Get down. She's the only one that really understood what that meant. The other day, a senator I knew got a text, a great guy, from his wife. And she said, "When you get home, I want to have you immediately come up the stairs and make love to me." And he said, "I can't do both." You know what? In other words, can't go up the stairs and make love. Does anybody get that? Well, I thought that was actually pretty good.
1: Ooh. Yeah, you never want to have to explain the gag.
0: No.
1: But I wouldn't even say he's butchered the delivery. I don't think the material he was working with was dynamite. You know, they sort of just...
0: I agree.
1: He's just gone out there and just had some, rough stuff.
0: There was you could hear laugh in the background, but I wonder if that was like a...
1: Canned.
0: Like, they paid an audience to, like, they scattered them across.
1: And that was, you would think, the worst speech from over the weekend, but then there was the old geezer. He was like a politician in the US. He's doing his address and he has clearly just got AI to do his homework because he starts reading the ChatGPT prompts.
3: "One of the dangers associated with creating advocacy offices is that citizens often develop expectations that exceed the powers actually granted to those offices. Here's a more natural flowing version of that section that reads like a legislative speech rather than a series of short points. Madam Speaker, one of my concerns..."
0: You just read the bit you weren't supposed to read.
1: He's full Ron Burgundy there. And like, the fact that he doesn't even pick himself up, he's just like, yeah, that's probably supposed to be in there. "If you would like me to elaborate more, I can make it more quirky / fun."
0: And they're the people running the country.
1: Not good.
0: Wow.
1: We're in a bit of trouble.
0: All right. Well, let's check your roads.
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5: G'day there, it's Whitey live from the Kiss Traffic Centre. Mawson Lakes to Smashport Wakefield Road to the Salisbury Highway. Enfield a crash, Grand Junction Road, your main North Road. And Virginia, another collision there, Ward Road, the Angle Vale Road. Breakdown getting sorted at Crafers, the freeway up track to the Crafers ramp. 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Kiss Cars heading 417 right now. 11. That's Kiss Traffic and Weather together with Ben and Liam. 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

0: Kings of Leon, Sex on Fire, Kiss 102.3. You are here with Ben and Liam.
1: And the show is brought to you by Precise Services.
0: Yesterday, Liam was heating up. My son Freddie turns 3 next week. Had his first soccer lesson.
1: I love that.
0: Yeah.
1: Obviously, you grew up footy kids.
0: Mm-hmm.
1: Big Port Adelaide man, Ben. I'm more of a lover of the world game.
0: Yeah.
1: And I think you got the itch over the World Cup. You've seen the headlines about Nestori Irinkunda making squillions. Adelaide boy done well. And you're thinking, you know, maybe that's where Freddie needs to be.
0: Well, the real reason is just because anyone with a young child would probably know that if you want to get him into sport, with AFL, they do Auskick, which is 6.
1: Is it?
0: Yeah, so the earliest you can get him in is 6 that I could find anywhere.
1: And by that time, you know, you're either going to make it or not, you know, these days. You get a good indication.
0: Now, this is a photo I'm going to show Liam. So, you know, I understand it's radio, but he's got his little kit on for the first time. He was very excited to get his little outfit.
1: What's he gone? Has he gone a long sleeve kit? Is he on short sleeves?
0: No, it's short sleeve, and it says Grasshopper Soccer on it.
1: Nice. Oh, he's gone the trackies.
0: Yeah, well, we had shorts, but it was just too cold.
1: Like Higuita, the Colombian goalkeeper. Right. It's very rare to see the...
0: trackies.
1: Yeah. It's rare, but I like it. It's a move.
0: He's got trackies and a beanie on.
1: Mm-hmm.
0: But look at the foot on the ball.
1: Look at the control. No, that's actually Tekkers. Yeah, I know it when I see it.
0: Yeah.
1: Yeah, that is impressive. So he's obviously got fast feet, looking like a little technical player so far.
0: Well, it was actually really cute because... My wonder was, well, what are they going to do? Because they obviously don't play games, but they've got all these little different games, which are really fun. So they do traffic lights. So green means go, which means dribble, keep it within the square, but just dribble it around.
1: Yeah.
0: Red means stop, and you got to trap it. You got to like stop the ball.
1: I thought red mean studs through the next player. Like red is like
0: through little Billy.
1: Yeah, double studs up, crunch them.
0: And then yellow amber light means you got your left and right foot. You tap the ball.
1: Tap.
0: Then he introduced the U-turn, I was blown away.
1: Was it a bit of a Cruyff turn? Was he sort of using his foot to drag it back through?
0: Yeah, so it's where you trap it with your foot, so you stop it, and then you drag it back.
1: It's Cruyff.
0: And then you do a U-turn and then go capture the ball.
1: Yeah, that's good. I'm glad he's getting Cruyff turns done before he's 3.
0: He was a little bit excited because you got to remember that everything to them is so new. So I said to him, when we get there, Freddie, you got to listen to the coach. And he said, what's a coach?
1: Yeah, right.
0: So, so I said, okay, so going back to square one here.
1: Grassroots.
0: So I said, okay, so the coach is the boss. When the coach talks, you got to make sure you're listening to the instructions. So he said, okay, no worries. But so when we got there, he wasn't calling him the coach. He kept calling him the boss because I said the coach is the boss.
1: The gaffer.
0: So he kept saying, what'd the boss say?
1: Oh, well, that's good. He's respecting authority
0: absolutely,
1: already.
0: Yeah, absolutely.
2: It's Ben and Liam

0: Robin, The Way You Make Me Feel on Kiss 102.3. You are here with Ben and Liam. Hey, if you want to go see the new Odyssey movie, Liam saw it over the weekend, gave it a full breakdown earlier in the show. If you want to know what Liam thought of it and whether or not it's worth going to go see, check that out in the Ben and Liam podcast. Stick around, though, because right after this, Liam, we are jumping into the Kiss time machine and we're going back to
1: 2003.
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2: Adelaide traffic.
3: G'day, there is Whitey live from the Kiss Traffic Centre with the smash in Mawson Lakes. Look out for Paul Bankford Road and the Salisbury Highway. And Phil, another collision there, Grand Junction Road near Main North Road. Delays of the smash get included Virginia Ward Road near Anglevale Road. And breakdown still getting sorted at Crafers, the freeway up track near the Crafers Ramp. Early morning camera today, West Beach Road, West Beach. 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Kiss Cars heading for 17, right now 11. That's Kiss Traffic and Weather together with Ben and Liam. 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
6: 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Yep. All right, hop in and remember to shut the door this time, Liam.
7: Okay.
6: Mm-hmm. 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
7: 2003.
6: Yeah, last time Liam forgot to shut the door and his ass ended up in in the 80s.
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6: Even though we were in the 90s.
7: Wasn't great. Not a place you want to leave your ass in. Now, we're, of course, in 2003 at the moment. Finding Nemo won our hearts. The Return of the King, the third installment in the Lord of the Rings franchise, came out. Also, a hell of a lot of great music.
6: Yeah. Kelly Clarkson, Fountains of Wayne, Stacey's Mum, we know that one. But right now, five songs back to back, no ads in between. Kicking it off with Justin Timberlake, Rock Your Body on Kiss 102.3. 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

0: feeling me?
1: You're in Ben and Liam's time machine, taking you back to
2: 2003. When these

0: Yeah, Stacey's mum, Fountains of Wayne on Kiss 102.3, Adelaide's greatest workday variety. Love Kiss 102.3. Liam, we are in our Kiss time machine right now in 2003. Five songs back to back, no ads in between.
1: Yeah. Are we going to be hearing some Fiddy?
0: No, but I do think of Fiddy in this era.
1: Fiddy is very, you know, 2003.
0: Early 2000s, yeah.
1: Fiddy. Geez, the man really could rock a chesty bonds like no other.
0: And a bulletproof vest.
1: Well, yeah, I mean, he was shot like five times. So, you know, you'd be walking around with a bulletproof vest too.
0: I think it was more than five.
1: It could have been.
0: I want to say eight if I had to guess.
1: Let's look it up.
0: All right.
1: How many times was Fiddy shot?
0: Was it 11?
1: Nine times.
0: Nine.
1: That's a lot. Crazy. How did he survive?
0: Yeah, you could say he was a fighter.
1: So true.
0: Christina Aguilera on Kiss 102.3. After all you put me through, you think I despise you. But in the end, I want to thank you because you made me that much stronger.

0: 2003.
1: When these were the biggest songs on the planet. 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

0: It's Outcast. Heya. Kiss 102.3. You are here with Ben and Liam. Could also pronounce it heya.
1: Heya.
0: Let's go back now, Liam, from 2003 to 2026.
2: Yes, where karate is less prominent but still around.
0: Yeah, it feels like it was bigger in the early 2000s, doesn't
2: it? Definitely. A lot of people going, hey,
0: yeah. Yeah, these days it's more MMA.
2: Yes, people putting each other in arm bars and, you know, grappling in octagons. But, yeah, there was a simpler time when people were just chopping through plywood.
0: Absolutely.
2: I did a bit of taekwondo for a bit there.
0: Yeah?
2: Yeah, around that time, 2003, would have been prime taekwondo years for me.
0: Kids did Krav Maga.
2: Krav Maga?
0: How do I say it?
2: I don't know. You made it sound like Glenn McGrath a little.
0: Ooh. Krav Maga. coming up after this, it is double day. That means our secret stain is worth $10,000. We open the phone lines right after this. 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

0: Kiss 1023, Adelaide's greatest workday variety. Love Kiss 1023. You are here with Ben and Liam. Hey, today, if you didn't know, it is double day. That means Secret Stain isn't worth $5,000. It's worth $10,000.
1: Double day. Wow. And if you were to win and you won the $10,000, we would give you an option to double or nothing. Because it's double day. I don't think that's in the T's and C's, but wouldn't that be great? If it's normally five, but it goes up to 10, then when you won, you said, well, do you want 20 or nothing? If you answer this next question right.
0: And then what would happen? We have to do like a live stain.
1: Yeah, I suppose. Yeah, live stain. Yeah.
0: Liam is making a stain right now. Cover your ears and then you make a stain.
1: Yeah.
0: And then we would tell them, I guess we have to describe it.
1: Yeah. That would be exceptional.
0: All right. Well, look, start calling right now because we are doing double day today. $10,000 up for grabs, all thanks to Automasters. If you can tell us what has made the stain on the glass window pane. If you want to see it, search Kiss 1023. You are here with Ben and Liam.
2: I walk a lonely road, the only one that I...
0: Cover your ears and then you make a stain.
1: Yeah.
0: And then we would tell them... I guess we have to describe it.
1: Yeah. That would be exceptional. That would be exceptional.
0: All right. Well, look, start calling right now because we are doing double day today. $10,000 up for grabs, all thanks to Automasters. If you can tell us what has